0: Well, there you have it. That does it for me. I got an extra bonus time in this evening. And guess who we just listened to? I don't think you're going to guess. That is Will Ferrell. Yes, the actor comedian Will Ferrell's son, Magnus Ferrell. And that is a track that he's put out called Asleep Talking. He is a 22-year-old R&B singer, and he has put out an album. I was born in 2004, and he is definitely the son of Will Ferrell. Beautiful voice in the genre of Jordan Lee and Mac Ayers, definitely in that genre. And so Magnus Ferrell, check him out. You could check him out on all listening platforms, and he has some great album. Well, he's got a great sound, I gotta tell you, for a young guy. And no offense, but just because his dad is famous doesn't mean that you don't give that man a listen to. He's got a nice little R&B sound. For those of you who have tuned into FIFA, Argentina just won 2-1. They beat Cabo Verde, so they will move on to the next round. Congratulations to everyone in FIFA. Canada plays tomorrow, so make sure you are tuned into that. In that last set, we listened to... Also, we had, I got to tell you about this artist. She is so lovely. She's from Saskatchewan. So I've got to tell you about her because before we wrap up this evening's extra bonus, we got bonus time. That is a singer. Her name is Love. Lovina Tutsis. She is a rising soul and R&B singer from Treaty 6 territory and a member of the Poundmaker Cree Nation in western Saskatchewan. She's known for her rich, smoky vocals. Her music focuses on empowerment, motherhood, and matriarchal strength. This is her debut album. It is called Isqueyo. Isqueyo, it's spelled Isqueyo. It is a Cree word for woman. Love that track. It's called Mama. You've got to check out her album. I absolutely love delving into her album this week. So that was a lot of fun. Nice track to wrap up on. That does it for me. I got about a minute here. I want to thank everybody for tuning in to the bonus round of this evening's program. And a big shout out to all the musicians that I featured here tonight: Austin DiPietro, Mike Brusesis, Virginia McDonald, Chris Andrew, Richard Cortez, Tencento Trio, also Sarah Vaughn, Cecile McLaurin-Salvant, Frank Sinatra, had some Wes Montgomery, and Grant Green. You cannot go wrong with some Grant Green being played. Molly Johnson also, and then we had Love there. So that does it for me. I thank you very much for tuning in to this evening's Extenda program, and I appreciate all of you. Make sure you are checking out the Port of Windsor Music and Jazz Festival this Sunday in Sandwich Town, Mary Bibb Park, Mackenzie Hall, from noon, where there will be a color guard happening, and then there'll be a gospel choir happening at 12:30, I believe. And then Kelly Hoppe will be taking the stage at 1:00. And then 5:00, there'll be lots of musicians on there. And Orchestraction will be on at 4:00. Austin DiPietro at 5:00. So much more. So check it out. Sandwich Town, be there for sure. Also, for those of you who are dance fans, you can check out Derek Huff and his wife Haley Huff at Coliseum of Windsor on Sunday night. Thanks so much for tuning in, everybody. You are tuned in to the finest in community radio, CJAM 99.1 FM.
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We are concluding Norm Talley's Deep House London mix, and we're going into Jump Source, A Dull Knife, featuring Harmony Index. My name is Max. 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
7: Everybody.

Well, I hate to talk over this cool jam from Roland Alfonso and the Scatolites, but I got it. It's the Train to Scaville. Just need to say hello. I'm Brian Tomczyk, your host. Lots of great music from Jamaica in the 60s and 70s tonight.

Recognize that song? That was the theme from the film A Shot in the Dark, which I believe was the first Inspector Clouseau movie. And we are going to continue with a little mini tribute to a birthday celebrant of this week. None other than producer Sonia Pottinger, whose birthday was on June 20th. So let's let the Melodians take over on the train to Scottsville.

That seems like a good place to take a break. With an instrumental from Dandy in the background called Music Doctor. A lot of cool singers in that song, in that set. Jackie Edwards finishing up with an old Billy Stewart song, I Do Love You. Ken Booth before that with Give It To Me. Some Heptones, Gloryland, Paragons did Only a Smile, and the Melodians opened the setup with Little Nut Tree. And again, birthday greetings to the late Sonia Pottinger, who produced that song. Roland Alfonso opened us up with a Justin Yap production of Shot in the Dark. And we continue. We're going to kind of stay in this vibe for one or two songs and then switch it up. We will transition shortly, but in the meantime, Ken Parker's going to entertain us for a minute after this song's finished.

The Upsetters providing our musical background in this break with Ferry Boat. We heard the great seminal DJ, Sir Lord Comic, doing it the old style with Jack of My Trade. Roy Shirley came before that with Who God Bless, No Man Curse. The Upsetter himself, Lee Perry, did Call on Me, and actually that was a Prince Buster production. A little disco reggae before that. Shaked it up a little bit in that set. The Black Harmony with their great version of Don't Let It Go to Your Head. And Ken Parker opened up the set, his classic. Hope you were able to catch the stereo separation on this particular version of My Whole World is Falling Down. Came on a really unique Studio One compilation album that I've had for many, many years. We're going to switch over to producer Joe Gibbs for a few songs. Start out the next set with something from Culture. And serve up a couple of more nice musical dishes.

Oh, I wish I had a chance to play the DJ side of that record featuring Kojak and Liza, but that'll have to wait for another time because we're running out of time here on the Train to Skaville. Instead, we have some great dub from the Revolutionaries. Don't break this dub. Barrington Levy, of course. His classic, produced by Joe Gibbs, My Woman. Also produced by Joe Gibbs, the two previous tunes, Althea with Downtown Thing, and Culture with I'm Not Ashamed, plus the great version by Joe Gibbs and the Professionals. By the way, that Sir Lord Comic record that we played in the last set, that was a Joe Gibbs production too, from 1969, his early years. That's going to wrap things up for us here on the Train to Skaville. I'm going to get back to this dub in a second, but I'll invite you to join me again next week. I will be happy to bring more records if you'll come and listen. Train to Skaville originates at WCBN in Ann Arbor, Michigan. 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I put up interesting things on our Facebook page, too, if you're interested. I'm Brian Tomczyk. I'll be back next week.

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0: You're tuned into the Dancehall Reggae Show. Your selector, DJ Joshua, in the mix. Marlon Asher alongside Luciano the Messenger, blessing the place. New LP release from the ganja farmer from way up in the hills of Trinidad, Marlon Asher. The LP is called Safe. We'll start out the show with a few cuts from this new release.
1: As the sun arises, I give my praise to Jah.
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1: Through the darkest night, I shall not be afraid.
0: Luciano alongside Marlon Asher.

England story. England story rhythm. His and her story. Artists like Tippa Irie and The Future Man, Carl Meeks on the England story rhythm. We heard a rhythm called Tidal featuring artists like Capleton, Jigsy King. On the Tidal rhythm, artists like Brahma and Kabaki upon the Tidal rhythm. New music from Teflon Young King in the set. A thing called Protect My Life, and started out at the top of the hour featuring LP release from the one Marlon Asher, the ganja farmer from Trini Trini. His LP, Safe, and we heard a few cuts from that, Marlon Asher. And that's the way we do it. You're tuned to the Dancehall Reggae Show. Keep your dial locked in for more dancehall and reggae music. Sounds like these.

tuned in to the Dancehall Reggae Show. Your selector, DJ Joshua, in the mix. We listened to a few rhythm jugglings. Artists like Luton Fire and Our Ambassador on a rhythm called Time Bomb. We heard a remix rhythm courtesy of Primetime. Artists like Chronix and Christopher Martin, Massacre and Joshi on the Thing Me Did Done rhythm. And on the classic Sheka Shek, artists like Raga Jaman, Wise Words, Deli Ranks on that rhythm juggling. We heard a tune from Maroon Queen, a thing called Weed Baby. And that's the way we do it. The Dancehall Reggae Show, your selector, DJ Joshua, in the mix. Keep your dial locked in for more dancehall and reggae music.

0: Bad dance hall music for the summertime. Triton Music presents Big Beast Rhythm. You better check the stats on Posh. She has that Afikumbak. Artists like Massini and Ding Dong Najiri on the rhythm. D-Skies on the Big Beast. Quick Cook on the Big Beast Rhythm. And started out that juggling with I-Octane. We heard new dancehall music from Busy Signal, a thing called Activate, and Lila Ike alongside Masika with Romantic. We heard some one-drop jugglings, a rhythm called Joan featuring veterans like Luciano, Mikey General, Norris Man, and Pressure Bus Pipe on the Joan rhythm. A wicked new one-drop called Strength to Strength featuring Elephant Man. Laza Morgan, Zaga, Anthony Q, and Luton Fire on the Strength to Strength rhythm. Started out that set way back at the top of the hour. One drop music from Zia Push, Millions. And that's the way we do it. This is the Dancehall Reggae Show. You've got about time for a few more jugglings. I think we're going to rinse out some more of these primetime music remixes, this time on the Bollywood rhythm. Primetime music.
1: Hilltop. I want to know.
2: Yes, yes.
1: I want to know.
2: That's

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I would have that them no like. I love Peter, I love Facebook, you don't have to like me. Come here with the violence. One in a your next. To fit like your about five in yet. In, don't have to like me. Come here with the violence. One in a your next. To fit like your about five in yet. 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

And then I noticed this old guy, face like an old shoe, and he walked across the room. And there in the corner, I hadn't seen it before, was this jukebox. And he put in a coin. And he pressed three buttons.

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1: The boys are here. The girls are here. And the muscle men are here. Bikini chicks are the bait and romance the reward. And if this isn't your idea of fun, then you're a rat thing.
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building, but a feeling that the project itself represented something very moving. So few things nowadays seem sort of unimpeachable and just good. And that was the main takeaway I had about this.

0: larger meaning too.
1: Well, you're getting at the question I've been waiting to ask you this entire conversation, which is, if architecture, as you have laid out here, tells us something about us, what did this renovation, this project, tell us about ourselves right now?
0: Well, for starters, it tells us that this is not the moment when we let Notre Dame die, that we are capable of bringing it back to life. And that's a sign of hope. I mean, Notre Dame is not going to solve everyone's problems. France is still coming apart. Walk down the street, you still worry about whether there's going to be crime and homelessness. I don't want to overstate the case. But I do think Notre Dame reminds us that the places we build give us this sense of community. They give us a sense of each other. The coming together itself, which is what the cathedral's about, is a sign of hope for us. It's the thing that we wish we can do.
1: Mm. It's our best selves.
0: It's our best selves. Right. Notre Dame is our best selves.
1: And now it's in the best shape that it's ever been in probably 1,000 years. If that's not a sign of human progress.
0: Yeah, and you know, I met a lot of people, Parisians, some friends of mine, who had never really thought much about Notre Dame, or actually just found it an impediment on their way to work, all the crowds. And they found themselves crestfallen, shocked, really, by how they felt when it burned. And I think that was the realization for many people, that this building had a place in their own lives that they hadn't even understood before. It's a touchstone for our sense of our own changing, evolving lives, aging. And I think also for the passage of time in a larger sense over the centuries to which we are connected. And the building's resurrection preserves that connection. It allows us to think we can go back

0: link to it and the corresponding fees move.
1: Bicycle right! On a bike! I'm on a bike! You're gonna turn, you gotta tell me! Watch out, bike!
2: Cars, man, why?
1: I don't have a driver's license!
2: I don't need it!
1: I got a bike lane here!
2: Hey, I get this whole lane!
1: 10 feet rule!
2: Oregon state law, 10 feet.
1: Hey, birds! You guys have little bikes? What are you looking at?
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1: Move it! All Foods is corporate!
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0: activate the supersonic decelerating contra-rotating turbines, Verdigris. We're getting a little too close to the sun. Depress the aerothermal thermal resojets. Accelerate the isothermal oxyacetylene vaporometers. Invert the compression radial ratio. Energize the tandem ailerons, Verdigris, while I turn up this interplanetary microphone.
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0: Welcome to another edition of Broken Speaker here on CJAM 99.1 FM. This week we got some new music for you, and as well we're going to be playing you some tracks from Ja Teff and as well Glenn Washington, who we had the pleasure of speaking with last weekend at Diva's Delight. They were down for the Windsor Jerkfest on Saturday night and performed. We're going to play some of their music and have interviews with them a little bit later in the show. But first off, we're going to start with some music from none other than Lee Scratch Perry. And that's a collaboration with Mouse on Mars, and it's off of a release called Spatial No Problem. And the first track we're going to hear is State of Emergency. And we're going to follow that up with a track from Holly Cook off of the album Shy Girl in Dub. And the track today we're going to hear is Deep Dub.
1: Emergency, emergency. State of emergency in Jamaica.

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Emergency money, emergency cash.

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No. Reggae thief. Chris Natuel. Chris Catwell. Natuel. What happened to him? Chris Natuel and the big Chris Patwell and two Fat Fire. And I ring a bell. No.

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0: So we're here today at Diva Delights. We're here with Ja Teff, who's performing at the from Brooklyn. Yes. So, Ja, is this your first time to Windsor and Detroit?
1: This is my first time in Windsor. First time, and I like it so far. You know, they treat me good at the bar, so.
0: Yeah, Diva Delights has got the good food, so you got to get something to eat here.
1: Yeah, Delightful is Delight. So it's my first time by Delight. So I'm really enjoy it. It's Delight, so it's delightful.
0: Awesome. And you said you have a new single coming out.
1: Yeah, I got a new single already out known as Snatcher and Hot the Music Production Label. I'm the producer for it, you know, the artist / producer.
0: Excellent. And what time are you performing tomorrow?
1: I perform tomorrow at 8:30.
0: Okay, excellent. How would you describe your flavor?
1: My flavor is soulful. My flavor is hardcore. At the same time, my flavor is authentic. Yeah.
0: And did you grow up in Brooklyn?
1: I spent some of my life in Brooklyn, but I'm originally from Montego Bay, Jamaica.
0: Okay, so in Brooklyn, what is the reggae dancehall scene like in Brooklyn?
1: Well, the reggae dancehall scene like in Brooklyn is crazy. It's a more Caribbean diaspora. So it's a lot of Caribbean people there who love reggae. Trinidad, Jamaican, Barbados, Guyana. So it's hectic in Brooklyn. Is a Jamaican culture. It's a Caribbean culture. So it's the reggae culture in Brooklyn.
0: In New York,
1: all over. In New York specifically, is a Caribbean culture. So once anywhere is Caribbean culture, it's reggae, it's dancehall.
0: And you're staying over in Detroit. Do you know much about Detroit, or is this your first time visiting?
1: Well, this is my third time visiting Detroit, you know what I'm saying? But it's my first time visiting Windsor, Canada. I'm excited.
0: That's excellent. I'm going to ask a question. I'm a former Toronto guy. Have you ever been to Caribbean in Toronto?
1: No, I've never been to Caribbean in Toronto. This, as I tell you, it's my first time in Windsor, you know what I'm saying? So I'm excited to just be here trying to spread my music to the Canadian Windsor people, Ontario. So far, yeah.
0: Well, we're definitely gonna spin Snatcher this week. We're not coming up on my show, Broken Speaker. So we'll make sure to get people to listen to your stuff here.
1: Yes, for sure. I'm looking forward to you, and I'm so excited to do this restaurant interview with you and your show. And I'm looking forward to coming to the station live and get it to the people. They're more authentic. You know what I'm saying?
0: Yeah, absolutely. Now, do you tour with a band or do you have a DJ?
1: I didn't hear the question.
0: Do you tour with a band or do you have a DJ?
1: Well, I have a DJ. Occasionally I tour with a band when the promoter set it for a band. But I'm a solo artist, so I tour with a DJ and tour with band sometimes. Depends on the situation.
0: Absolutely. Now, Snatcher, is that off an upcoming album or is it just released as a single?
1: Well, we working on an upcoming album. I already had an EP out known as Money and the Hot the Music Production Label. And I got this new single known as Snatcher, just released. So check it out, Snatcher for the ladies, authentic dancehall, you know what I'm saying?
0: Absolutely, man. Now, do you have a couple albums out prior to this one?
1: Yeah, I got two EP out known as Pananak. The first one is Pananak I put out, and the second one is Money Growing is out, so I got two EP out.
0: Excellent. Can you get that online?
1: Yeah, you could. It's also available online on our streaming platform. Wherever music sold, you just Google Ja Teff and there goes the music. Wherever music sold, that's where you'll find Ja Teff. You know what I'm saying? Yes.
0: Awesome. Now, I'm going to just, who was a big influence for you growing up as a young man? What artist influenced you to become a dancehall performer?
1: Well, my influence growing up was Sugar Mine in those times as a singer, and Shabaran King Yellowman those times, because I'm from the old school, you know what I'm saying? So I always influenced by Shabaran's, Admiral Bailey, King Yellowman, you know what I'm saying? Josie Whale in those times. Yeah, those were my real influence in music, who I always wanted to be like, hardcore Jamaican dancehall.
0: That's awesome. Yeah, definitely Shabba Ranks and Yellowman. I remember from growing up.
1: Yeah, as a DJ, you know what I'm saying? Shabba is our protege, so we always like to listen to Shabba. He groomed us how to be heading to the Grammy. You know? So I always look up to Shabba Ranks and DJs who are hard my is King Yellowman, you know, and John Wayne in those time. And I love singers too, like Sugar Minot, even the legendary here, Glenn Washington, you know what I'm saying? Barry Swadharman, and can't forget Bob Marley, Dennis Brown, you know what I'm saying?
0: Dennis Brown, that's somebody that I recognize from Summer Records.
1: Yes, yes, yes. You know, love and hate can never be friend, and my favorite, Dennis Brown. Yeah, we'll talk.
0: Yeah, there was a compilation in Toronto of Dennis Brown's summer records released a few years ago. That was really, really good. So, because he was making records in Malton, Ontario for a long, long time.
1: Well, that's nice. I never heard about it. So it's newly released?
2: About 4 years ago.
1: Oh, yeah. I'm going to check it out. What's the name of it?
2: Oh, Jamaica to Toronto,
1: Dennis Brown.
2: Yeah.
1: I'm off to stream that. Yeah, is it newly tracks are already tracks what we already heard?
2: Probably newer.
1: Okay, well, if it's new tracks, like, what we haven't heard before. Hidden vaults music. Well, it sounds interesting. I mean, it's Dennis Brown, so whatever he sing and he lay his voice on is classic, you know what I'm saying? So it's must listen.
0: Awesome, awesome. Thanks so much for doing this, and have a great show tomorrow. We're probably going to air this afterwards, so I'll play a few of your tracks, and you can get Ja Tef online.
1: Yes, yes, yeah, of course. Anywhere music sold, anywhere you play music from, just Ja Tef. My name is spelled J-A-H-T-E-F-F, two word, Ja Tef, and you could get me on my Instagram, same word. You could get me on Facebook, Twitter. I'm saying anywhere music is sold, any platform you want to, just Google Ja Tef. Tell Siri, can you play some Ja Tef? And there you go.
0: Awesome. Thanks so much for doing this today, and have a great show.

0: So the first Jatef track we heard in that pack was Snatcher. And that last one was Jatef and Twiggy with the song Careful. We're going to hear some quick messages, then we'll be back with an interview with Glenn Washington, a veritable reggae legend who played in Windsor this past Saturday at Jerkfest that was put on by Divas Delight from downtown Windsor. 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
0: So I'm here at Diva's Delight with legendary Jamaican artist Glenn Washington. Now, I read you released your first single was Rockers Not Crackers, correct?
5: My first hit song. 78.
0: 1978 that came out, and that was on Joe Gibbs' label?
5: Oh, you did a research.
6: I tried.
5: Okay. Yeah, man. That was the first my first major hit. I didn't even know it was a hit song.
0: Really? How did it blew up and you just had no idea?
5: It's like years after when things got more popular and I went to the UK and some people, I was on stage, some people say, sing Rockers. I'm like, Rockers? I was a kid. They said, no, you didn't know? I said, it was a major hit in the UK. So there you go, you know. I ended up playing drums for a while. Because I was with this band called C35 Incorporated. The late Joseph Hill from Culture. He was the lead singer. And he was the drummer. I was the lead singer. And he left and decided to go put his group together. And so I was the apprentice drummer, left holding the bag. So, you know, that go. And I had to, like, try to sing and play at the same time. And it was hard at first, but it became easy. I've played for so many people since then, since that time. Last person I played for was Gregory Isaac. And he heard some of my recordings when I finally met up with Clement Dodd Coxon. We was in Belize. I was playing my tape in the bus, and Gregory says, is that you? I'm going to say, yeah. He said, no, man, you don't need to waste your time being drum. I was his drummer. And he said, you don't need to waste your time behind the drums. You need to go out and represent. I've been doing that ever since.
0: That's awesome. I looked at your discography. You've got a lot of records. Have you
5: been doing that ever since? But how I came into the United States, I was the drummer, was employed with this band called Happiness Unlimited on the North Coast in Ocherius, Jamaica. And Stevie Wonder came to do his 2 weeks vacation. And he heard us, and he decided he liked what he heard, and he took us back. I've been living in America for over 40 years. Mm-hmm.
0: Whereabouts are you based right now?
5: No, I'm based in Atlanta, Georgia.
0: Okay. And what's the reggae scene like in Atlanta, Georgia? Do you find there's a strong scene
5: in Georgia?
6: Yeah,
5: I got a lot of accolades from the Georgia Senate, from different organization in Georgia. I like Georgia. I love Georgia. And since I moved from, I used to live in Florida, in Fort Lauderdale. Since I moved from Fort Lauderdale to Georgia, it's been a nice, good vibe. I'm on the road all the time.
0: Yeah.
5: It's a blessing. It's really a blessing.
0: Well, and that leads me to my next question. And Windsor's kind of like an out-of-the-way place. Do you have a connection to the city, or is this your first time here?
5: In Windsor? Yeah. Well, you know, Canada is my second home because I used to live, when I came to America the first time, after I left California, I was there for a month. After I left there, I came to Detroit my grown kids are in Detroit. Yeah, I lived in Detroit since 82. And I moved from Detroit, started moving to Toronto, playing drums with different bands. Then I ended up going over to New York. And that's where I met Cox and Dodd. And put out my first album, and the rest was history. This is like 44 albums later.
0: I was trying to count them all.
5: Yeah, man. We've been doing it. It's good. Really, really good.
0: What can you say about Toronto, the music scene? Like, the joke I have with some record collectors in
6: Toronto?
0: Yeah, Toronto.
5: Oh, my God. That's what that was the mecca. When I moved to Detroit, there was just two bands. The Samaritans with O.C. Roberts, and there was another band, I can't remember their name. There was only two bands. And Leroy Sibbles came to, that time Leroy Sibbles used to live in Toronto. He came to Detroit to do a show, and I was a drummer. And he said, man, you can play real good. Why don't you come up to Toronto and play on some of our shows for us? And I went up. One day I thought about it. I put my drum set in the trunk of my car and drive across the border, went up to Toronto. And was playing for Leroy Sibbles. It was me, Gary Lord, bass player, Bernie Peters, and I can't remember the name of the guitarist. They all died. I'm the only one left out of the group. And the rest was history, man. Been all over the place. I played with a group called the Satellites. You heard of them? Yeah, I traveled with them too. And I played for everybody that came to Toronto. I even played for Barry Salmon. I played for Tony Rebel, Buju Banton when he didn't have no locks. Little boys, them time they, Capleton didn't have no locks either, Ballard. Well, everybody, Johnny P, all of them. When Lady Saw came, she was not named Lady Saw, she was just Marianne. She came on the road with them. I played for everybody that come to town. Nana McLean, all of them people, played for them. And I find that some of the people that I played for now, they are actually my opening act. It feels good. It feels real good, though. Yeah, but
0: This is a deep one. Do you remember a record store run by a guy named Stranger Cole?
5: Stranger Cole? Yeah. I can show you a picture with me and Stranger Cole.
6: Oh, really?
5: Yeah.
6: He passed away recently.
5: Yeah.
6: Can you talk about those early days in Toronto? Like what the scene was like?
5: Oh, man. It was awesome. I was having fun. I remember one time I did a show I did a show with Leroy Sibbles and his wife was getting too friendly with me. Actually, she was just very nice, being very nice. She made sure I get food and all that stuff. And I don't think he had liked that. And then he made a comment, and I don't want to repeat that comment. But he made a comment, and I decided, okay, it's time for me to leave. I had my drum set in the trunk of my car. I put my bag with my clothes in the car. I went down to Queen and Bathurst. Up in that, there's a building up there where they would do the rehearsal. Bobby, I can't remember Bobby's name. Anyway, I went there's down below that rehearsal place. There was a bakery, and I met this lady in there. I went to the bakery to get a bottle of water, and she said, I'm cooking dinner this evening. Would you like to come? And from her inviting me to dinner, I spent 4 years with her. Yeah, I have a daughter that's 34 years old with her. Yeah, man. And then shortly after that, this guy named, entertainer named Shinehead, he wanted to do a tour. He wanted to go, but he needed a drummer that could travel. And I was available because I wouldn't do nothing. So they flew me out to New York and traveled all over the place. Played for I played for the Meditation, Sister Carol, Junior Reed, Big Youth, I played for almost everybody that was significant in the build in the business. And one time I decided to try my hand at producing. So I wrote a song called Feel the Vibes. Can you feel it? Can you feel it? No, no, no. And I just, that's one of my favorite songs too. And put it out on a 12-inch, and next thing I know, everybody start talking about, yo, who's this guy? They think I sound like Barry Salmon. I don't think so. And so they say, who's this guy? Then start to make cause a stir. And one DJ named Bobby Channel One on radio in New York said, give me two copies and let me rotate it. And I did. And then this guy named Tony Screw, who have a song named Downbeat, he said he wanted me to do a dub plate. Yeah, so he took me, he said, I'm gonna give you an address, go to this address and meet me there. I don't wanna go to the regular place, cause I don't want nobody to hear what I'm doing. So he gave me an address on Fulton Street in New York, in Brooklyn. And I went there and I saw this sign say, Jamaica Recording, something like that. And I'm like, okay. I went inside and did the dub, and I saw this old gentleman with his glasses hanging off his face and looking like, and he came over and said, Jackson, I love the way you sound, you know. You are Billy. I don't know what he mean by that. So, come to find out, it was Clement Dodd. And they had a Studio One branch in New York. So me and him strike up a friendship. He offered me a liquor tot. I don't know what with his rum bottle and his Pepsi and ice. I said, take a liquor tot with me, man, and make it talk. So we was talking, and I started asking him about some rhythm tracks, and he said, Jackson, where you know them rhythm they're from? I said, those are the music, that's the music that I grew up on as a youth. I know all of them tracks, and I used to be a DJ. So we start talking, and I start asking him about some tracks, and he called the guy named Randy, the engineer, come out, bring them tracks, come. All the ones that I asked him for. So I recorded a song first, one on 7-inch, a song called Love Knows No Shame. And then he was very honest. He came to me one day and said, Jackson, the thing I said like hot bread, you know. Yeah. So we start having a whole bunch of songs together, because I would go there in the evenings and just listen to some tracks and just write, because I write my own songs. And it ended up with a whole bunch of songs, and he said, Jackson, we have to put out that album, you know. So we pick out some songs and put it out, and the title of the album was called Brother to Brother. Yeah, you remember that one, Brother to Brother. And we put it out, and it started to big up the place, cause a big stir. So there was this man called Lloyd Campbell. When I was 16 years old, I recorded a song for him. A song called, Why Won't You Tighten Up, Lady? Did a song for him on Randy's record, Randy's recording studio, 70 North Parade in Kingston. He totally forgot about me. I don't think he remembered me and until all that, the Studio One thing. He sent this girl to come and find me. And then she found me, and I saw him. I said, you know, I know you, you know. And he said, where you know me from? I said, I recorded a song for you and I never heard it. He said, which song? And I started singing. I started singing the song. He put his hand on me and said, oh, are you? I said, yeah, man. The stone that the builder refused. He was very ashamed, but we recorded the song and put it out on another album. Anyway, from that time till this time, I've been making music, and I've not done anything else besides make music. I tried my hand one time. I live in Detroit and tried tried doing a 9-to-5 because the woman I was married to then told me that I have to get a regular job because I'm always gone. But the music take you all over. I'm always gone. So I tried this regular job thing, and then one time, it was about 3 weeks. And that's how it wasn't working out. So I decided I want to stay with the music. When I left school, what I wanted to do, I wanted to be a law enforcer. I wanted to be a policeman. I loved that law enforcement, for real. And I entered into a talent competition, and I won. First, second, third elimination, grand final. I got a chance to kiss Miss Jamaica and Miss Karen. Oh, my God, that was awesome for your little youth still. I didn't know anything about publishing and stuff like that back then. But I know all about that. I learned about it over the years. I paid my dues. And I would not give up this for the world. Trust me. I would not give up this for the world.
0: Well, you had a legendary career, and I'm sure that I could talk to you and you could tell stories for another 2 hours.
5: This music has taken me right across the world. We've been to Japan. When I was playing drums, I've been to Japan 6 times. I've been to all over Europe. I've been to Africa. Lots of different places. Brazil. I've been all over them places. And just get better with time.
0: One last question for you. Do you have anything that you're writing right now that you're going to be releasing soon, or you just, like, you've done so much that?
5: I'm always working because right now I'm working with Todd's record. Yeah. And I got at least 3 albums, like, sitting there just waiting to be put out. I have a brand new album right now called Just Giving Thanks. I have a bunch of songs on it and doing different videos for different songs. But you can find me on YouTube, Instagram.
0: Thank you so much for doing this, and have a great show tomorrow.
5: Yeah, I sure will. And I'm looking forward to seeing the people come out and really, really full joy themselves, having a wonderful time, because this is what I do, and I love it to the bone.

So in that one, we heard Sound Victory from Glenn Washington. That's his latest release. And then we also heard Breaking Up, and that's from all the way back in 2000. And just getting to talk to Glenn and really hear some of the greats that he got to play with, everybody from Peter Tosh to Big Youth. It's just incredible kind of career he's had, and we were really lucky to have him come down and play in Windsor. We're going to hear Cadence Weapon with Niagara Region next, and then local, Mr. Blackmore, and that's Motivation is his new track.

records get fact-checked, for the record. I grew up on Dell, I'm indelible. Your pen is messy like a doctor's note, illegible. I stay in the lab like Walter White and Walter Becker. This is chess, not checkers. Check the method. My jacket's iridescent, flow incandescent. Dressed like a game show host or contestant.

feeling like God's pagan. 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I'm a lyrical bomb. Annihilation is my time, ain't it?

0: Well, I threw a bonus track in there for Mr. Blackmore. That one was Birds, and that's off his latest EP as well. And I'll take this opportunity just to say to all our local artists in Windsor and Detroit, get your music in here to CJAM, and we'll get it on the air. We take submissions for singles from local acts, but usually if you want to submit something, four songs or more, so an EP or an album is great. 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I'm Eros Garth, and this is Broken Speaker, your Thursday afternoon treat.
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So coming back from messages there, we heard War Economy, and that's by the Mekons, and that's off of a release called Horrible, Mekons versus Tony Maimone in Dub Conference. Great use of delay, great use of echo, great use of reverb. Big fan of what they're doing on this release here. I mean, we've had a lot of that today. It's kind of a go-to vibe for me sometimes, where it's just, let's get echoey, friends. So we're going to hear two tracks from French for Horse in this next pack, and that's off of the release Plaid and Full. We're going to hear Party Cloudy, and then we're going to hear Grand Prix. 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

0: never have.
1: We're going to hear two more tracks now, and this is off of two releases that we played earlier in the show. So we're going to have Holly Cook, and again off of Shy Girl and Dub. We're going to hear Rockaway Dub. And then as well, we're going to hear another track from the Lee Scratch Perry with Mouse on Mars. And this time we're going to hear Rock Curry. And that's off Spatial, No Problem.

Well, thanks for listening to this. I guess it was kind of a dub edition today. We did play some dub, but we played some hip-hop too, so that's kind of cool. We're going to close out though with something a little heavier. Some guys that we've been spinning a lot over the past few weeks, and we had the pleasure of taking a little boat ride down the Detroit River with on the release party. So we got two tracks from our friends Bog Moss. We're going to hear Tundra, and we're also going to hear Downward Spiral, and that's off of their new release, Beneath. Check that one out. It's a really great one. Music for riding on a boat past Zug Island at sunset. 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This has been your host Garth on CJM 99.1 FM with your Thursday afternoon treat of Broken Speaker.

0: Hey, this is Ogre from Skinny Puppy, and you are grooving to C-Jam in Windsor and Detroit. Make it creepy.
1: 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That's amazing. 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
4: 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And I say this as a special edition because we're getting ready to run into Canada Day. And you know, don't get me wrong, I love Canada, I love Canadians, I love Windsor, I truly am in love with this. You know, there's a reason I went through the process and, you know, I earned my citizenship back in 2019. It's because I truly, truly love this place. But if there's one thing I think Canadians could learn from the neighbors to the south, or, you know, depending where you're at in Windsor, Essex, you know, the neighbors to the north or neighbors to the west, it's how to be, you know, a little more vocally proud at times. You know, it's a very, compared to my birth country, very reserved and modest in a lot of ways. But the reality is there's sheer Canadian excellence out there. And that's what this entire episode is going to be focused on, is just the sheer Canadian excellence that can be found within dark alternative music. Be it music from the early foundational days, or things that are brand new. Across numerous provinces, I think I touch all of them. I'm going to touch on all of them, but I'd have to double check that. But you're not really going to hear much from me other than this opening bit. I don't plan on stopping and giving song IDs. If you want to know what song it was, just take a look at what time it is. Because at the end of this episode, I'm going to post on Asylum_Windsor on Instagram and on our Asylum Windsor Facebook what the track listing with the timestamps. And like always, I'm going to have the Instagram and Facebook chats open, so if anyone wants to reach out to me while this is airing, by all means do so. But since I find that many Canadians are a little more modest and a little more reserved when it comes to bragging about themselves, allow me to do it for you. Because I am multicultural. I am an immigrant. And I'm a firm believer in what it is that John Buchan, the first Baron Tweedsmuir, said at the Canadian Club of Halifax in 1937. Immigrant groups, he said, should retain their individuality and each make its contribution to the national character. And each could learn from the other, not while they cherish their own special loyalties and tradition, and I mean, you know, while they cherish their own special loyalties and traditions, they cherish not less the new loyalty and tradition that springs forth from the Union. So I'm going to lean into one of my country's, well, traditions. Something in my birth country's character. And I'm going to sit here and tell you how damn good Canadians are at this. And how, in many ways, this is and has always been a heavily Canadian game.

Stats can be hard to understand, but this one isn't. Nearly 1 in 4 people can't afford food in Canada. What does food insecurity look like where you live? 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

baby, support. But that was you, not me. It was never me. Born a cynical man, the more invisible man.

0: Remember, the set list for this is going to be able to be found at asylum_Windsor on Instagram. Or you can also look at the Facebook page for Asylum Windsor. So this is the only talking break I'm doing during this, just because I kind of want to remind everybody that, yes, if you want to see what it is, it's all posted up and time-stamped. I've actually decided to post it a little early. If you want to talk about any of the music, shoot me a message, you know, on the Instagram or through the Facebook. If you want to hear the things that we do in person, remember, Asylum Radio is an extension of Asylum Windsor, which is a dark alternative dance night that happens once a month, first Saturday of the month, down at Villains Bistro. And for our normal dance nights, we do not charge a cover. This isn't about money for us. If it was about money, we wouldn't be doing this on a college radio station on public airwaves. If it was about money, sure, we'd charge a cover. But this is about art. This is about community. This is about you and I. This is about just coming together and everybody who wants to be there, everybody who can respect one another and love one another and believes in inclusion and equality, dancing in the darkness together. So come check us out. Come say hello to me. Or any of the other DJs. They're like 7 members of the team. Come say hello. Or don't. I mean, if you want to be an introvert and just sit at home and listen to this, that's cool too. But thank you again for supporting CJAM 99.1 FM Windsor, Detroit. Thank you for supporting Asylum Radio. This one's been a lot of fun to put together. It's been very hard. But let's get on with it, shall we?
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0: So let me set the scene. It's 2 in the afternoon and 34 degrees. The Queensland harsh...
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0: 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I'm your host, Lucy, and you're listening to You Love Lucy every Thursday from 6 to 8 p.m. Today is a bit of a special episode. We have special guest. Justice, you want to introduce yourself?
1: Hello, I am Justice Hages. I am a guitar player and musician from Brantford, Ontario. And yeah, I'm super excited to be here and get this ball rolling and sharing what I got to present as far as my charity event as well as everything else. Yes.
0: Justice, I am so happy to have you here. This is, I think, my first, my show's first in-person interview. So,
1: Whoa. Legendary.
0: Legendary. This is one for the books, I would say.
1: Ironically, this is also my first in-person interview, so this is a big deal for me. I'm going to do my best, I promise.
0: Twinsies.
1: Let's go.
0: Promise I won't say that ever again, but... Okay, so let's get on with it. Justice, why don't you tell us about yourself? Just, like, who are you?
1: Who am I? That is a great question.
0: Let's break the ice.
1: Who am I? I grew up in, like I said, Brantford, Ontario. I started playing guitar when I was 13, and it overconsumed my life into everything else.
0: Yeah.
1: I'm really passionate about music, theory, and creating music and making music. I've been releasing music since I was 16 years old.
0: That's quite impressive.
1: Thank you. Thank you.
0: You're welcome.
1: It was not an odd obsession, right? I started playing guitar because I thought I would hope to make my father happy a little bit and get attention from people when I was really, really young. But it turns out that I liked the guitar a whole lot more than anything else. So it kind of sent me on a spiral of enjoying and the process of creating music and really everything about everything else involved with it, right? Like helping people and bringing people together. Of course, that's the big thing.
0: That is beautiful. And I think that says a lot about you as a person.
1: Thanks.
0: Just kind-hearted and awesome. Do you do anything other than music, or is it just music always?
1: Like in my free time or professionally, if you will.
0: Both.
1: Both.
0: Let's talk about it.
1: Yeah. I mean, social media is a big part of my life, which was, of course, started from guitar and music itself, which, of course, in the modern age, social media is one of the most important things to having a fruitful career. That being said, it oftentimes also turns into a side hustle, which is, you know, respectable.
0: Yeah, that makes sense.
1: Of course.
0: All-consuming. Yeah. The internet.
1: Exactly. And for me, it's led into a point where I've had my hands in lots of different areas of the music industry from that, both with products and managing other people's accounts and whatnot. But besides that, mainly I'm a big music nerd and I love video games. That's unfortunately, that almost sums me up. I do like my games, especially at night, and that's a majority of me. Video games are what I do besides music. My students, which I also do, I guess you could say, is also part of that.
0: Yeah, students, what do you teach?
1: I teach guitar.
0: Yeah.
1: No. I teach all ages at a couple academies, as well as I teach privately, of course, as part of just the one of the many things that I do. But teaching, my students ask me, do you do anything else besides play guitar? And I have to look at them dead in the eyes and say, I'm sorry. I just play guitar when I go home. There's no magic. I'm sorry. I just go home and play more guitar, as a good guitar teacher should, in my opinion. But
0: exactly. You're spending lots of time practicing so that you can be the best teacher you can be.
1: Among other things. Correct. Yes.
0: Yes.
1: Yes.
0: You said academy. Academy yes. Sounds so prestigious and fancy.
1: It does, until you walk into it. And of course, like most academies, there it does look like a daycare at first. I actually teach quite a few retired or near retired folks, and it's a little intimidating for them at first because they feel like, is this a daycare? But you know, you meet your teachers that you work with, whether they're, you know, younger than you or not younger than you, and you realize, you know, these are music spaces for everyone, whether you're, you know, just playing an instrument for the first time as a teenager or retired, doesn't really matter.
0: Absolutely. And, you know, one of my music teachers always told me that it's so much harder for older people to learn music than it is for kids.
1: Mm.
0: How do you feel about that?
1: I think it's very... The thing that's difficult is psychological, right?
0: Yeah.
1: And how they feel about themselves in going for something they're passionate about, especially as an adult. feeling like they've gone through life where they've mastered something or they've spent their time doing something. They don't feel like they can always go for what they want to go or spend the time doing something that they've always wanted to do, right? There is that natural, as some people say, elasticity in their brain or their neurons for learning, right?
0: Yeah, that makes sense.
1: An easier time gaining muscle memory, right?
0: Yeah.
1: But it doesn't matter because it's just goes back to that old saying, it's like, can the old dog learn new tricks? And it doesn't matter whether you're an adult. It just has to do with time and attention. And yeah, maybe you're going to have to spend a little bit extra time or you won't progress as fast, but it isn't by no means impossible. And to get the joy out of it, it does not matter. Not even in the slightest.
0: Yeah. I love that. I think that's a great response because truly anybody can do anything that they set their mind to. Right?
1: Music is for everyone.
0: Absolutely. And for you doing, I guess, kind of like only music, do you think that you have an answer as to why that is what you do? Like, is there a purpose besides just loving it for the sake of loving it?
1: I think music for me growing up was always a safe space throughout my entire life, whether, you know, various things from, you know, either a difficult upbringing or whatnot. Guitar was always a constant for me. And, you know, that sense of having something that's always there for you, and that's what it was for me. Guitar was always there. So whether it was me having a sense of therapy in or therapeutic aspect of playing the instrument, the biggest thing as well was that it taught me so much about myself, other people, getting good at something, getting passionate about something. There was always an ease for me into it. Of course, I'm very passionate about the community aspect and playing with other people, making friends, making connections.
0: I mean, hey, that's how healing. We got here.
1: exactly. Is making connections and meeting new people to come together and be like, hey, let's do something. Whether it's like we're making music or doing a charity event, doesn't matter.
0: Exactly. You know? It just brings people together, and it always has, right? I was talking about this a couple You Love Lucy episodes ago about how music, it used to not be so readily available for us to have access to all the time, like the constant dopamine, like shuffle playlist, next song.
1: Right.
0: It was highly community driven and lots of just live music and only live music. And times have changed, you know?
1: Without a doubt.
0: Yeah. So it's great to see people like, I guess you and I, for example, still keeping that community aspect of music alive.
1: It is so important to do whatever you can, especially in what you said about sharing music, right? Where we have it all, right? And we get this option anxiety, you know, even from when my college professors, when I was, you know, learning guitar performance at my college, when I had a music recommendation from a professor, I took it to heart, right? I went and I studied it. I listened to it. I took the time to appreciate it more than an algorithm, which it's scary because the way even like Spotify or Tidal, these algorithms almost know your music tastes better than you do.
0: Which is scary.
1: It's scary because it feels like it's an automated pattern, but there's not that realism of saying, hey, yes, this person who I just met, they said, hey, you should check out this song, even though you may not want to listen to it, and it may be an annoying person who is just bothering you and saying, you need to check out my band, whatever it may be, I'm still gonna do it because I hold that value of that a sharing music as a community, but it's important. Yeah,
0: absolutely. And you know, anytime anybody shows me music, forever when I listen to that song, that artist, an album, like they're always in my mind and I think of them always, whether like and it's always good, you know.
1: Yep.
0: Like I think it's great to think of other people and what they shared with you rather than just what Discover Weekly was showing me.
1: Exactly.
0: Or people paying for the spot just to have something promoted. I mean, like, you gotta do what you gotta do, but sharing, you know, burnt CDs with people, like That is an art form that I hope truly never dies. And I know it's making a comeback, so that's awesome.
1: Oh, yeah. Oh, yeah.
0: Oh, yeah.
1: Oh, yeah.
0: We were just talking about music and community, and, you know, that's how we got here to do what we are doing. He just dabbed me up. So let's get to the meat and potatoes of why we are here. You and I had a conversation about your charity event.
1: Indeed.
0: So why don't you just give us some basic info. What is Shredfest?
1: Shredfest is a non-for-profit organization I started about 4 years with some friends. After many years of playing a lot of shows where it was very indulgent of guitar players, right? I find often sometimes we get carried away with the passion of the craft. It almost ends up becoming a little self-centered of a progressive element of, oh, I want to be getting better at this instrument. But what greater purpose does that serve, right?
0: Yep.
1: So after many, many shows of actually just playing with some friends, I wanted to do something a little bit bigger, a little bit more impactful. You know, one show a year, try to make a little bit of a positive change. And that's when I approached my buddy Jordan Wave, who is a part of the non-for-profit organization. He's one of the
0: Shout
1: board members.
0: Shout out Jordan.
1: Shout out Jordan Wave, the master, the guy. Shout out him. He's a wonderful human being and an even better guitarist. And that's what I want on my gravestone as well. But anyways... I started it with him as well as another investor to make it an official non-for-profit. That was super important for me for getting into doing something more meaningful, was to make it official. Not to bad talk anyone in any sense, but there are a lot of bands who go to start something and just say, hey, trust me with your money, right? But how often can you do that with someone?
0: Yeah.
1: Passionately, not just be like, oh, okay, this someone's doing something well, but passionately, like, you know what, I believe in this, if there isn't a little bit of legitimacy. So that was super important for me, starting something, especially if I'm going to be doing it for now, this, the fourth year.
0: Yeah, but this is like an annual thing, right?
1: Yes, this is crazy. I cannot believe it's already been 4 years.
0: Good for you, Justin.
1: Thank you so much. Thank you so much.
0: But
1: yeah, everything goes to Sick Kids Toronto, because when I sat down with my friends, it was like, what are we going to support? And there are so many causes that I believe in, but if you have an issue with supporting, you know, Sick Kids, that's a hard thing to sell. So for me, it was an easy choice, because who wouldn't want to support that thing? They do so much good work, and I can't imagine picking anything else.
0: Yeah, that's fantastic. And honestly, I think we'll get into this a little bit more later, but you know, I'm a nursing student and
1: radical.
0: I would love to work with kids. Like, they're so sweet and innocent, and when they're sick, like,
1: oh my god, yeah, don't even get me started.
0: They just don't deserve the things that, yeah, I don't know, it just breaks your heart, and
1: yeah,
0: you want nothing more, but just,
1: it's an easy cause to get behind, and
0: it yeah. really is yeah. Like, you picked a good one.
1: thank you. I mean, I'm no nurse. I can say if you're in there day in and day out, I do what I can with what I got and what's important to me, right? But that's sick. Yeah.
0: Absolutely. And honestly, when you told me all of this, like, that is really what stuck out to me, because it's two of the things that I am most passionate about, is helping people and music. Wonderful. And the culture with music. Like, those are like the two biggest shining lights in my life. So that what you're doing is just absolutely fantastic and truly it's so good.
1: I'm just happy to meet more people that are super passionate about this, because it sounds so obvious to be an easy thing, but every now and then I gotta be honest, sometimes it is hard to find people who are willing to go out of their way, even financially, like spending their time having to do work on this, because why would they do something when they can just make money? It's such a simple concept of like, oh, is this greedy? But sometimes it's hard to find certain acts to play, or
0: yeah,
1: even if I'm paying them, sometimes it can be a surprising challenge. So meeting more like-minded people, of course, like yourself, makes me, again, very, very happy, and it solidifies what I'm doing, to see anybody get passionate about it, more than people who are just buying tickets.
0: I hear you.
1: It's seeing people come together and be like, how can I make this better? How can I be a part of this? Not just buy a ticket. How can I be a part of this? That is the question that I like to hear.
0: Absolutely. Honestly, just circling right back to the community thing and like-minded people.
1: Yep.
0: Fan-freaking-tastic. And I'm sure you, my lovely listeners, I keep on wanting to say my lovely little listeners, but like, that's weird.
1: I don't think that they'll take it in any negative sense. I think it's just if you say, yeah, just saying it in an endearing tone. Don't worry.
0: My lovely little listeners. Anyways, Justice, where is Shredfest? Like, where can we go to attend this?
1: Wonderful. So yeah, Shredfest is in Toronto. We do it every year at the supermarket Bar and Variety.
0: Oh.
1: Yeah, it's this great venue that I've been doing. I've been doing it there for, I think, 3 out of the 4 years now. The address is on the page, hopefully, in front of me.
0: Beautiful.
1: Oh, one sec.
0: The address.
1: Yes. Is it on there? No.
0: At Supermarket Bar.
1: It's at Supermarket Bar and
0: Variety.
1: That's
0: all you get.
1: Yeah, that's all
0: you get. Look it up. Google exists.
1: Yes, Google exists, guys. I don't know anywhere
0: else.
1: Use
0: it. Whip out your phones. You probably have one. or honestly, you could probably text Justice or I, and we'd be very happy to give you any information you want.
1: Absolutely. Especially, you know, go to Eventbrite or the Instagram and just spell Shredfest as you think, S-H-R, but with a 3. So S-H-R-3-D-F-E-S-T.
0: Because we're cool like that.
1: Because, yeah, and to avoid any copyright mistakes, you know, so let's go.
0: Exactly. Exactly. When is Shredfest? When should we be expecting to go?
1: Shredfest is July 4th.
0: Holy moly, that's this coming Saturday.
1: Holy moly.
0: Holy moly.
1: Yes, it's coming up very, very fast, and we're doing a lot of things to push and promote it and hopefully to get it out to more people. But yeah, it's coming up very, very quick.
0: Including this. And you know what? Something you might not know is the 401 connects directly from Windsor to Toronto. So if you're in the Windsor, Detroit area, it's pretty easy to get there.
1: It's super easy to get there.
0: You could just drive straight on the 401 and plant yourself in Toronto this Saturday.
1: Listen, I know there's someone you've been waiting to hang out with in Toronto. Right?
0: That's Justice.
1: You live in Canada. Make the drive and, hey, support kids, man.
0: Exactly. How could you not want to do that?
1: But I don't want to say more importantly, because this is the real kickers. Yeah, we're giving away thousands of dollars worth of music equipment, which is...
0: Thousands of dollars?
1: Thousands of dollars, yes.
0: Holy.
1: At least one thousand... No, okay, multiple thousands of dollars. Unfortunately, I don't have a real number in front of me, because...
0: Justice, what are you giving away?
1: So, we're giving away a couple special things. The big one is a six-string headless Zero guitar, which is a company that I've worked with closely for a while.
0: Whoa.
1: So, yeah, it's like a $2,000 guitar. I'm very passionate about.
0: And you're just giving that away.
1: Just giving that away.
0: Wow.
1: Yeah.
0: That could be you, lucky little listener.
1: Lovely little listener.
0: Lovely little listener. This could be yours.
1: This could be yours. But not only are you going to get a guitar, you're going to get 24 sets of strings with it of your choice. Doesn't matter how thick you want your strings, doesn't matter what style.
0: Strings.
1: Yes, thicky strings, kindly donated by Ernie Ball, as well as 3 plugins by Neural DSP, one of the hottest guitar plugin companies out there. A frog pedal by my good friends who work with Jordan Wave. This is a hype product. It turns your guitar into a frog.
0: How could you not want that?
1: It's quite literally, I honestly have it on my pedal board just to aura farm.
0: Just to aura farm.
1: Just to aura farm, yeah.
0: Wow, your aura is blinding.
1: It's from the frog.
0: Guys, yeah. I'm telling you, you will become blinding if you get this aura pedal. And honestly, even if you don't win it, which is totally fine, you can still get one.
1: Exactly. Shout out Jordan, shout out Fruit Effects. You can get any of these awesome things, because all these companies that I work with support an amazing cause, and that's the most important thing with me working with any company, is honestly the people behind it. Of course, the product has to be good. That has to be a bare minimum as a guitar player myself. But we're also giving away a strap lock as well as a pedal board by Temple Audio. Shout out Rock Lock as well for the strap lock companies. And we have a couple others that will be surprised on the night of as well. But yeah.
0: That is fan-friggin-tastic. Now, I know I unfortunately won't be able to make it this weekend. I know, it's terrible. But hopefully you, my lovely little dedicated listeners, can maybe make it up and fill my spot. And
1: yeah, record some photos and videos for her. Okay.
0: Yes, please, please. Because I really wish that I could be there. And we will talk more about maybe some, I don't know, other things about this charity event after this short little break.
1: Yeah.
0: And so we're going to have a little station ID and PSA. You know the drill. And then we're going to listen to a few songs. And I'm going to let Justice here take you through some of them.
1: Yeah, so we have a couple songs that are coming up, mainly by the... Sorry, we have a couple... We have 3 songs coming up. Two of them are projects that I'm involved in. Both my new band, Lavender, which is a project I started with my good friend, longtime collaborator, Nick. And yeah, it's just some music that we've been really passionate to make, definitely on the more Deftones influenced vibe, and especially with projects, because I go back and forth between instrumental music and singing on songs, and because my heart's definitely in both the places. But yeah, Lavender, brand new project, I'm super excited about that. It's our song Live a Lie that came out a couple weeks ago now. And then the next track, which is Paint Me a Picture, is one of my solo tracks, which I was able to work with one of my personal heroes, which was Nick Johnson, which was a phenomenal experience to have, and I'm still honored to have worked with him. But yeah, definitely a lot more of a melodic song for the melody enjoyers out there.
0: We've got lots of diversity here, so
1: yes,
0: you
1: yes.
0: guys better like it.
1: Yes. And then, of course, the third track in the playlist is the new Polyphia song, Can You Feel It? Because...
0: Ooh.
1: Yeah, if you know the music video, you know the music video. You need to check it out, yes.
0: Maybe this is something we're going to have to talk about after the break. And just to touch on the Lavender song, Live a Lie, the little riff that you have going through, like, the whole thing, it's so catchy, and I won't even lie to you. I listened to it this morning just to, like, kind of go through some of the music, and it has been in my head, honestly, all day.
1: So, no kidding.
0: It has, and I wouldn't lie to you. I'm a very honest lady. So you guys may have this in your head for the rest of the night, too. So
1: let's hope.
0: Sorry, and you're welcome. Enjoy.

Last night, you went out drinking and you did the right thing. 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Thank you. But even though you slept, do you think you're okay to drive? 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

motherfucking lion. So you know I ain't worried. Repeat it after me, bitch. I come in the name of Jesus, by the power of the Holy Spirit. God Almighty, you know, ruler of heaven and earth.

0: We hope that you enjoyed those sick tunes.
1: I sure did.
0: I did too. Brought to you by Justice here himself. Thank in the flesh. Or I guess in the voice, in the radio.
1: In the video. No, what?
0: In the video.
1: What?
0: Or maybe there will be videos. Who knows?
1: You never know.
0: But no, I cast a spell and he's actually inside the radio right now.
1: You actually just heard me, yes.
0: Yeah.
1: I'm in your radio.
0: He's in there. I put it in there and he wants to get out.
1: Help.
0: Okay, so coming back from our short little tunes break, I wanted to ask Justice a little bit about what the process was like starting a whole festival, charity, like just the whole shebang. Like, what was that process even like, starting from scratch?
1: Well, 4 years ago for me, right? I'm 22 now, so just...
0: Wow, you're so old.
1: I know, crazy. I was maybe like 18 or 19 starting it for the first time. During this process, it was also literally learning how to put on shows myself. So the learning process of starting an actual organization and learning how to just get your foot in the music industry in live performance was happening simultaneously for me.
0: Mm-hmm.
1: Getting to understand how to make connections and ask people to play shows, how to reach out to venues, just how to be respectful and formulate questions properly, right? That was just a big part of the learning process in itself, getting to learn how to talk to people in the music industry to make it simple. But when it came to actually getting it into Shredfest, of course, for me was, if you want to do it the way I did, which is making it official, of course, and there's many...
0: Yeah, your own brand,
1: exactly,
0: pretty much.
1: Exactly, exactly. Being able to make it a non-for-profit and registering it with the government, that is probably, as far as like the process, that is the most involved and requires a little bit of money, but... of course, you can do it without that, but again, it's always nice to get people's trust by saying, hey, like, we report to people. You're not just trusting us with your money and saying good luck. But starting it, again, having friends involved, that's the biggest thing. Like, when you start something just yourself, you're going to get points where you're like, oh, is this worth it? Am I making an impact or a change?
0: You definitely are.
1: Thank you very much. But those are the questions you're going through when you first start something like that.
0: Mm-hmm.
1: And having friends both involved in the business side as well as like playing the actual music. And of course, from my experience, having sponsors involved. And that just comes from, of course, social media presence. And that just comes from consistency. So going through it was a learning process of both just how anyone goes about putting on shows. But again, having that support system of being like getting people to believe in your mission, as far as if you're passionate about starting something for charity or non-for-profit, getting people, the community, again, having the community, doing something to build more community,
0: mm-hmm.
1: but to having just it could be your best friend, it could be the person that you play in your band with, it could be a person that you met in another band who you connect with a lot, or a radio host. You never know.
0: Hey.
1: Talk to people who are passionate about what you're passionate about and see if they're on board to be a little bit more committed, right?
0: Yeah. So just some takeaways. Networking,
1: yes.
0: Socially in the music scene, getting a clear vision, right?
1: Yes.
0: Knowing what direction you're wanting to take.
1: Absolutely.
0: Your plan. And having those connections from networking or even
1: Absolutely.
0: Just pre-existing ones, getting people on board.
1: A big takeaway.
0: Good pitch.
1: Yes, a big takeaway is do it without knowing.
0: Like, yeah.
1: It's just anyone doesn't have as more experience than anyone else in getting started with something like this.
0: Yeah, that's
1: There's so
0: great.
1: Many resources. Do it scared. Do it unknowing. Just do it.
0: And I think most importantly, do it tired.
1: Yeah. Oh, yeah. You're going to get tired and you won't want to
0: mm-hmm.
1: do it. Yes.
0: But that's persistence and that is strength and it's how you get places. Yeah. It's okay to be sleepy, guys. That's what caffeine's for.
1: That's why I'm sleeping now.
0: Aren't we all? We also wanted to give you guys some more information and some more resources about this for this Saturday and also upcoming content and this is annual, you know, like if you can't catch it this year, you can catch it.
1: Gonna catch it next year.
0: Next year, yeah.
1: Oh, yeah.
0: The reshreddening, the, what did you say? The
1: the shredemption, yes.
0: Jeez. So you can follow this whole thing on Instagram. It's shred_fest with instead of E, it's a 3.
1: Whoa.
0: Whoa. It's just so cool. And then you can also follow Justice. Justice, what's your Instagram handle?
1: It is my name, at Justice Hages, JustusHajas.
0: You heard it first. And Justice, I believe you also have some information for us about where to buy these tickets.
1: Absolutely.
0: Some specifics about them.
1: Oh, yeah. Guys, I learned the address. It was crazy. So, of course, you can go to Eventbrite and, of course, just search Shredfest and you're going to find the information.
0: No way.
1: I know. But to reinstate, yes, it's at the Supermarket Bar and Variety, and it's at 268 Augusta Avenue, Toronto. And, yeah, more importantly, some people are going to be crazy about the price, but it's only $30.
0: That is so cheap nowadays.
1: Yes.
0: You're not asking for much.
1: No, not really.
0: And guess what? It all goes to charity.
1: And that's your ticket to walk away with some free gear. You don't need to be a guitar player to win this free gear, guys.
0: No, you don't. Like, we were talking about this earlier. Like, anybody can do music. Music is for everybody. And you can start learning at any point in time. I know so many people who are like, wow, I've always wanted to play guitar. I've always wanted to be a musician, and I've always wanted to get more into it. Newsflash, the world is your oyster, and you can do anything you dream of, because yes, oyster world.
1: The world is your guitar.
0: It is. You live on one big guitar.
1: My dream, one day.
0: Honestly, and if that's how you see it, that is how you see it.
1: It probably costs more than my apartment, you know.
0: All right, everybody. I know you are itching for it. You are yearning for it. More songs.
1: Yes, more music.
0: We have three songs coming up next. Very similar to Deftones, I feel, is Loathe, which Justice put me on. What's the song?
1: So the song is Screaming by Loathe.
0: Whoa, whoa, whoa.
1: Very emotional. I mean, you can be passionate or sad about this. You're going to have a good time whether you're sad or not. It's so sick.
0: Honestly, that's kind of how I feel about Nirvana.
1: Yeah.
0: I don't know why. Nirvana is for all the time.
1: Oh, yeah.
0: All the time.
1: Oh, yeah. They got all the motions.
0: Exactly. Like, it really doesn't matter the song. Whatever mood you're in, Nirvana fits.
1: Oh, yeah.
0: Yeah, sorry. I get off track sometimes. That's how this show works.
1: Never mind, guys.
0: Never mind.
1: Get it. Sorry.
0: Oh, my
1: God.
0: That
1: was bad. I'm sorry.
0: That was perfect.
1: A couple more of those.
0: All right. What else do we got?
1: We also got this brand new song, Run Away With Me, by this very underground artist called Breakaway. It's very influenced by the sleep token kind of genre as well. I got to be honest, there's a lot of bands who are combining all these sick genres together, and I'm trying to find more people who I'm passionate about in these smaller niches. I can't
0: Everybody's
1: recommend this.
0: So creative.
1: It's so cool. I mean, there's so many. I find that listeners are more accepting of genre blending than ever, and I'm here for it.
0: Absolutely. Me too. Yes. More of it, please.
1: Yes. And speaking of Deftones, we have one of the best songs off the latest Deftones album.
0: Yes.
1: The song is My Mind is a Mountain.
0: My Mind is a Mountain. And your mind's probably a guitar.
1: Most like a mountain of guitars, if you will.
0: A mountain of guitars. How many guitars do you own?
1: Oh, Lord. It changes by the week. It has to, minimum 15.
0: Minimum 15.
1: Minimum 15.
0: That's a lot of guitars, yes. Justice. I think I only own two.
1: You got to step up your game.
0: I do. I'm slacking. If you want to let us know how many guitars you have, maybe it's more than 15.
1: And in case you want one more, you know where to go.
0: Exactly. Feel free to let us know. And as always, enjoy.

0: Welcome back, everybody. Back again after three songs, as usual, right?
1: We're back.
0: We are back. And we are back to talk about what you can do if maybe you're not available this Saturday to come to Shredfest.
1: Absolutely. If you still want to support what we're doing and what we believe,

0: leaving, you can still purchase a ticket online. However, it won't go towards the actual giveaway event. You have to be there in person, as it is a in-person raffle.
1: Yes, very important to note that.
0: Yes, but if you still are passionate about what we're doing at Shredfest, don't hesitate to buy a ticket just to support the cause. You don't have to worry about overselling anything or anything.
1: Mm-hmm.
0: You can still buy and support.
1: Absolutely, which if I really truly can't make it, which is looking likely, that's what I'm going to be doing, is I'm just going to buy a ticket and I'm going to be like, boom.
0: The kids, donation. Do it for the kids. Do it for the kids, guys.
1: Do it for the children. Think about them.
0: Yep.
1: Just have a moment right now. Think about it.
0: We did it.
1: Think about it. Okay. Also, just to entice you further to want to show up and enjoy this is maybe let's talk about the lineup. Who's going to be there?
0: Yes. So
1: this is a festival, truly.
0: Oh, yeah. We're going to go order of the people who's been playing, which was first Gracefield. And I'm going to give some inside information on all these bands for fun, just because I can, because these are all great people.
1: Yes, please.
0: Yeah, Gracefield is a progressive act from Toronto. And
1: love to hear it.
0: The person that I know from there is my friend Max, who ironically managed my solo career about 3 years ago, maybe almost 4 years ago. He managed it as a school project, which is crazy. He reached out to me.
1: That's adorable.
0: After following on TikTok for a while, and he was like, hey, can I manage you for a school project? And I was like, you know what? Why not? And then, you know, he went on to doing more things, and we've stayed together as good friends, and I actually, before I invited him to play this Shredfest with his new band, Gracefield, I'm actually teaching him almost every other Tuesday. So he's a great guy, great friend. So Gracefield, great progressive stuff. Music isn't always out. Like a true progressive band, it's hard to find their music, but you're going to hear them live and it's going to be phenomenal.
1: Yeah, your socks are going to be gone.
0: Socks are going to be rocked.
1: Rocked. No socks.
0: Rock socked. Okay, so
1: what's next?
0: is our band Lavender, which is our newer project.
1: Woot woot.
0: Woot woot, which is ironic because if you are familiar with this at all, I've actually been playing Shredfest myself, whether it's my solo act or a band I was in previously called Point 30 and Lavender, and I'm actually okay with that because it seems like there's a lack of consistency there for the bands that I play in, but for me, and I'll repeat it again, it's not. As much as I'm happy about the music, it's not about the music. It's about the kids, guys. You're going to see some amazing music, but it doesn't matter as much who's playing. It's not about it. You're going to enjoy it. You're going to get free guitars, but it's not about that. But again, I'm super happy to play with my longtime collaborators. Again, Nick, who's my best friend, as well as the OG drummer, Mitch. Shout out, Mitch.
1: Mitch.
0: We're all Metalworks crew from Metalworks College. Shout out Metalworks College as well. Or Institute, I should say, as Metalworks Institute is the
1: Institute.
0: Official. Oh, yeah, no, that another
1: sounds
0: fancy.
1: Serious.
0: Right, we got Academy is a serious word, mm-hmm. And Institute.
1: Where so, are you from?
0: I don't know.
1: We don't got that here.
0: yeah, no, Lavender is. I'm really excited to play this music. I'm really passionate about. And then the man, the myth, the legend, Jordan Wave, who has his own band, and he is a sick fusion artist. He has some of the tastiest guitar licks you will ever hear in your life.
1: Mm-mm-mm.
0: Doesn't matter whether you're in the mood to listen to Mario Kart music or early Michael Jackson stuff, you're going to be feeling like you're in Rainbow Road, without a doubt.
1: That is the best feeling to be.
0: Unless you're falling off the map, then not so much.
1: Which, I won't lie. I am guilty of doing that. That road is slippery. I won't lie.
0: Can be a slippery road.
1: Yeah.
0: But yeah, shout out Jordan Wave. He's been a part of Shredfest since the inception, and I would call him a legacy artist.
1: I was going to say, he sounds goated.
0: No, he is goated musically, and again, as a person. Shout out Jordan. Thank you for being a part of everything. And then,
1: hi, Jordan.
0: Yeah, hi, Jordan. And then the band Odd Times, which is this really cool, again, we're ending.
1: I like that.
0: Yeah, oh, yeah. Again, for Odd Times, for Odd Time Signatures. That's a cool connection. Well, at least that's cool. How I interpret it, because they're a prog band, right? They have to be. But, yeah, they're a really cool act from Ottawa, Montreal, that area. I'm pretty sure Montreal. And They're sick. They got great tunes. The person who I met through there is a sick influencer who I met at the last NAMM show in California, which was amazing to hear because he came up to me at actually an after party at NAMM, and he was like, "Hey, man, I like to play that show. I've been hearing about it from some people." And that was one of the first moments that I really felt like not only was I making a change, but I was actually reaching other parts of the world randomly and having just people that I meet in LA say, "Hey, I'm down the road in Montreal and I've heard about this. I want to be a part of it." That was...
1: Holy. That must have been like a I made it moment.
0: I went home and I called Jordan.
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1: It was pretty big for me. But yeah, great band. That. Another three-piece. Amazing talent.
2: And you said, funky time signatures?
1: Very progressive. Yeah, think heavier Rush, for sure.
2: That's super, super cool. I love it when bands play around with stuff, like, theory-wise. Because, like, I think you and I have talked about this, where it's kind of like, when you know the rules, like, that's when you can, like, break them. And
1: absolutely.
2: Do some, like, weird, funky stuff.
1: I'm a big fan of the nerdy stuff. I'm sorry, Shredfest is all nerds. For at least the people who are playing there, you're going to see a lot of nerds, but don't be afraid to mosh.
2: Exactly.
1: Don't be afraid to jump around a little bit, you know?
2: The nerds like to mosh.
1: You got to take off your glasses first.
2: Yes, from one nerd to another, just do it. You will have fun, and it will be great. Moving along here.
1: Yes.
2: Justice, because you're going to be playing at Shredfest, I figured, well, we have you right here.
1: Yes.
2: This would be historical. First time ever in the entirety of You Love Lucy that we have live music.
1: No kidding.
2: No kidding. So I was wondering that, you know, maybe if you don't mind, if you could give us a little taste of your guitar skills.
1: I would be heavily honored, and it just so happens that I brought an amp from Toronto.
2: No freaking way. It's almost like you knew that that's what we were going to do.
1: Almost, guys, if you can believe that.
2: You can't see it, but my head just, like, blew off.
1: That's crazy. How are we doing this? Are we doing this fancy style? Or
2: I'm literally just going to shove the mic up to your amp.
1: Yo. that reminds me of something. This actually has happened before. Like.
2: Yeah?
1: Yeah, when... if I remember, we were discussing off air that we both went to Catholic high schools.
2: Yes, we did.
1: Yeah, shout out Assumption College.
2: St. Anne's in Clinton, Ontario. Hi, yes. Geddes, if you're listening.
1: Wonderful. I had this lovely, lovely chaplain, and she was very passionate about the music I was playing. She was getting into some rock and roll, I cannot lie. And she was doing a morning announcements, and I was already playing in the... church bands there, and they just asked me, I was like, hey, do you want to, like, just play guitar? We'll stick a microphone, like the microphone we use for morning announcements, on your amp. And some people loved it, some people hated it. I had a great time.
2: Mm-hmm.
1: Cannot lie. But this this will be reminiscent for me for sure.
2: As a high school music student, I would have loved it.
1: High school musical student? No.
2: You know what? When I was younger, I did do a few musicals. I was cast as Snow White.
1: No kidding.
2: No kidding. I was supposed to be Snow White, and then COVID happened. And before that, I was a comic book artist in this musical called Adventures of a Comic Book Artist, where we sang about these powerful pens from Peloponnesia that made comic books come to life.
1: I'm sure your musical theater career will come back. I'm counting on it.
2: You think it's going to have a comeback?
1: Oh, yeah. Come back of the century. Let's go.
2: Oh, my gosh. anyways, we were talking about Catholic schools and, you know, because we like alternative music here.
1: Yes.
2: I thought maybe this could be a good moment to talk about Flyleaf. And
1: ooh.
2: If you didn't know, Flyleaf, I think I've talked about this before on air, but Flyleaf is a Christian rock band.
1: Are you for real?
2: I am for realsies. All around me is about God.
1: No. they don't seem like, okay, like I see other bands like early Beartooth, mm-hmm. or like, I mean, some obvious ones, you're like, oh, like if you listen to Skillet, you know that they're like trying to like reel it in a
2: way.
1: Or
2: like Reliant K, even.
1: Yeah, right, for sure, where it's like you see that filter, but Flyleaf is so sick, and I never would have, like, I don't know.
2: I'm so sick.
1: I got to cite my sources maybe on this one, but that's cool.
2: it is pretty cool. All right. So we're going to give Justice a moment here to set up and bless our ears. And we're going to have some elevator waiting music in the meantime while we do this. And it's going to happen for you probably in the span of like 5 seconds. But we'll be back.
1: That'd
2: okay.
1: Be sick.
2: See you soon.

Hello, everybody. We are back, and it is time, just like magic. We did that so quickly. It is time for Justice to absolutely shred it. And without further ado, he's just going to do a few things. Yeah? All right. He's giving us the nod, so we're going to get started.

0: Right, everybody, you just heard Justice himself.
1: That was me.
0: Absolutely shredding it.
1: I tried, guys. I tried.
0: I have no socks anymore. What? I have no brain anymore. Mind blown. Socks blown off. There's no walls roof in this place anymore.
1: It's gone. It's done. I hope that while you're driving, your socks didn't fly off and cause an accident.
0: Yeah, you might have needed to have pulled over. And you know what? That I understand. Yeah,
1: it's better. Just get off your phone. Don't drive and text or listen to too crazy music, I guess.
0: Yeah, exactly. Gotta stay safe. But yeah, if you liked that, you know where to go on Saturday, July the 4th in Toronto. You know where to go because you know what you're going to hear. And also, streaming services.
1: Absolutely, those do exist.
0: Justice.
1: Yes.
0: Haja.
1: Hages. You got
0: Hages.
1: No, that was close. Enough. That was close enough. Close enough for Justice Hages. You can find my solo music. You can also find my band, Lavender, Lavender, how it's spelt.
0: Just like the herb, or the plant, or the flower.
1: Like the smell.
0: Yes, lavender like the smell. But yeah, I suggest doing that because literally everything this guy puts out sounds just like that, if not better, and there's so much of it.
1: I didn't pay her to say that, guys, just FYI.
0: Yeah, no, this is like straight from the horse's mouth. Hashtag nay.
1: A is for horses, guys.
0: I gotta put myself in timeout. Yeah, basically, there is more where that came from at Shredfest and online. And you should totally do that because he's awesome, and his music is just as awesome. All right, coming up next, we've got some more tunes for you. Justice, I will let you announce these because you're doing such a great job.
1: Thank you so much.
0: You're welcome.
1: All right, so first up, the next one we have is Bloodbath by Polyphia, more Polyphia. This is a legendary song because, of course, it has the amazing vocalist Chino from Deftones. This is a perfect combination, I would say, of blending like that technical guitar playing that you would expect from Polyphia with just those angelic, deeply emotional cleans from Chino. Highly favorite song off of their last record that they put out. The next song, the next song is Mr. God, also off of a brand new record by Periphery. But first we got Polyphia, Periphery. There's going to be a lot of free.
0: And your own last name. I can't pronounce anything.
1: We're trying so hard. Mr. God, wonderful, wonderful song. If you like deep guitars, their baritones are sick. Yeah, new Periphery is awesome. And then the last track is Face Me. And I got to be honest, I just accidentally discovered this song while I was on YouTube. And I thought it sounded sick. So you guys get that experience too.
0: You know what? YouTube is the place to discover music.
1: Well, especially when you get to like discover like music videos. And you get, it's not just a streaming service. You get to see what people are feeling. You know, are there people going to like what you liked? Or maybe you didn't like something very particular, but like the rest of the song. Is someone else going to know that, you know?
0: Mm-hmm. Also the comments.
1: Yeah, that's what I mean.
0: I love that. There's this one cover. Do you know who Sarah Bareilles is? She's more of like a lyrical, like melodic artist. She's got this one song called Stay, and it's absolutely gorgeous. And I didn't know who the hell she was until I just came across this random YouTube video of this guy who's got like one video, and it's just him. And like a really crunchy video of him on the piano singing this like Stay cover. And I swear, I barely listen to Sarah Bareilles and her cover. Like if I want to listen to the song, I just pop open YouTube and listen to this random
1: guy's cover of the song. Yep.
0: Gorgeous. I don't know.
1: Those covers, man, there's something to be said. Sometimes a cover is absolutely better than original. We know that as a fact, but even to the smaller degree of some rando.
0: Exactly. I could even say something about Glee. Like,
1: Glee.
0: About Glee.
1: Oh, yeah.
0: Yeah. Do you do any covers, Justice?
1: I do like my covers, especially live. I love doing live covers to send the audience out with a good time, especially. Online, less so, but I'm kind of feeding for it, you know, especially, I don't know. Email Lucy your song recommendations for me to learn.
0: Yeah, do it. Do it. Or text me on You Love Lucy FM Instagram. Do it. Because Justice will also do it. And he will post it. And you will love it.
1: Let's go.
0: And anyway, those songs that we discussed, They are coming up. And yeah, we will talk after. Enjoy.

Do you see the scales on me? Feeble tongue or hues of green?

Excuse me.

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2: All right, and we are back one more time after listening to some more great tunes. Justice.
3: Yes.
2: Shredfest.
3: Yes.
2: Future goals. Do you have a vision or a big goal that you can see for Shredfest that you're kind of aiming for?
3: I like to think about the future a lot, yes. Where we're at right now is, of course, I turn this into a non-for-profit to make it official, but I would really, really like to turn this into, like, legally a full charity so I can connect more with government officials to get funding from bigger parties. Because right now, it is just, we work and we, you know, get money from people. Sometimes we get the odd donation. But a lot of bigger companies, more than just, like, sending us stuff to give away, which is phenomenal. I'm endlessly thankful about. But getting us to a point, of course, it costs money to register as a charity above from a non-for-profit. I want to become a full charity so I can do more with what I'm given, essentially. And so I can get... I can hire someone that I think is the coolest person and pay their price and honor them and, you know, don't just ask for, be like, hey, can you do this for less or can you do this for free for charity, which is awesome, but I want to be able to respect everyone and just have a budget so I can just grow this thing more and more every year. That's always my goal.
2: That's a great goal. I friggin' love that. Talking about future, I feel like you and I are having a crap load of fun today. This is something I think I definitely want to do more of, be it with you or more musicians, but I think that you and I should definitely do more collaborations in the future. Maybe I can come. Maybe you love Lucy all the way in Brantford.
3: Whoa.
2: Maybe.
3: Brantford, Burlington.
2: Burlington, Toronto, Brantford, Burlington, Toronto.
3: All those areas.
2: Maybe I'll come to the GTA.
3: GTA is the way. Sorry, I was trying to remember.
2: Do you have a passport? Maybe I'll take you to the States. We'll go to Detroit.
3: I'm scared. Sorry, no.
2: It's okay. You know what? Honestly, the music scene in Detroit is crazy.
3: I know so many. Yeah. Musicians, you can find really good musicians anywhere if you look hard enough, for sure. But Detroit definitely has some goats.
2: Yeah, Justice, we could go there.
3: We could go to Detroit. Yeah, no, I've had a phenomenal time on this talking with you. I'm heavily honored. I'm heavily honored. Thank you so much.
2: Thank you. And I'm sure all of you listeners are thankful for this also, because this is a little bit out of the norm, but hey, out of the norm is fun. And trying new things is also fun. So I hope that you guys are loving this as much as we are, because I think this is probably the most fun that I have had on air. So that's been sick. And, you know what time it is, because we haven't done it yet. It is time for the long-awaited fun fact. You have earned it. It has been a while, and I have made you wait. And for that, I am kind of sorry. But I thought that I would let Justice pick our fun fact, because you know what? Enough from me. You guys have been hearing from me every week.
3: You've been blessed, guys. It's okay. I know.
2: It's been so much, Lucy.
3: That's why you're listening.
2: We can give you some You Love Justice fun facts.
3: I'm honored. So
2: hit us with it.
3: Yes, we have a fun fact, especially for the nerds out there. If you like music theory and are a nerd like I am, you may understand what modes are. And that's essentially just when you have a scale, you start and end on a different degree of the pattern. So it's simple. If you have a pattern of seven notes, and you start and end on the second degree, the third, or so on and so forth. The person, of course, Pythagoras, shout out to him. He made us do all that math in high school. We're sad about it still.
2: Shout out Greek boy.
3: Greek boys. shout out Greek boys. he invented a lot of the modern music theory system. And one of the things that he did for the modes is, as he was inventing them, he was just naming them after locations and cities he thought these sounds or scales felt like. So if he, for example, thought the minor scale, which is the sixth mode, the Aeolian mode, sounded sad, he was like, oh yeah, that region of ancient Rome, Aeolian, that, I'm going to name it after that. He was just, one of the smartest guys in the world was going off vibe.
2: He's just going off a vibe.
3: Just going off vibe.
2: You know what? That's kind of inspirational.
3: Yeah, I'm about to go off vibe too for the next forever.
2: Exactly. You know, I went home. Actually, I'll talk about that in a second. But that was a great fun fact. We love science.
3: Yes.
2: Science theory, is science. Awesome. I love to be nerdy about music here on the show. And you guys know that because I'm always talking about some weird nursing stuff or anything music. We talk about it all. So
3: nurse music.
2: You got that fun fact down.
3: Thanks.
2: Everybody, round of applause for Justice and all that
3: you've
2: done.
3: But keep your hands on the steering wheel, though.
2: Yes.
3: Or hands if you're on the app, just...
2: 10-2.
3: Yeah, 10-2.
2: I went home this weekend, and I was talking with my sister about luck. And her husband, she was telling me how lucky he is and that he always just says that he's just going to vibe his way to the top.
3: Straight vibes for a whole life, yeah.
2: That's literally what the Greeks were doing, I think.
3: Yep. That's the play, guys. That's the play. You know what? If you plan too hard anyways, it might not go your way, so might as well just vibe.
2: Exactly. If you're not happy, then you're doing something wrong. You just got to vibe. Be chill. Yeah. Be happy. Yeah. Be merry. Coming up next, we have even more music. Stay excited, because coming up next, we have Greyhaven with Burn a Miracle, and then Flake with Down Your Body, and last but not least, Justice. I'll let you do the honors.
3: This is yours. This is my song, Let Down. This was one of the first songs that kind of went a little bit bigger for me. I wrote this when I was 17. I released it in my first year of college. And I'm very proud of this guitar solo.
2: As you should be.
3: Thank you very much. And yeah, this song means a lot to me. And I'm really happy that some people connected with it. And yeah, if they know me, they know this song.
2: Hell yeah. All right. It's coming up next, everybody.

0: Last night, you went out drinking and you did the right thing. 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Thank you. 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

Good morning, folks. How are you doing out there on a summery Saturday morning here in Windsor, Ontario, Canada? My name is Christian. I'm your host for this world music show that we do every Saturday morning, 9 until 11 a.m. Songlines, the name of the show. My name is Christian Gagne. We started off with Abele Sissoko and Constantinople, a great ensemble based out of Montreal that have put out a new release. And we played a couple tracks from it. Amado and Mere Haute, Mere Basse, were the two tracks that we played by Abele Sissoko and Constantinople out of Montreal. Abele Sissoko, of course, has some connections to West Africa, to being a kora player and all. CJAM FM 99.1, that's the radio station that you're tuned into right now. We're here every Saturday morning, 9 until 11, playing music from Africa and India in our African mode right now. I wanted to play some music from... That's mostly out of the Madagascar area. I've been on a big Madagascar music kick lately, and so I wanted to play some Madagascar music for you. I have Two Man Ting, Bobo Bahaja, Domli, Jean-Emilien, all kinds of great Madagascar music to play for you on this beautiful Saturday morning. 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

0: Bangba ode. 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

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Finished off with some great Indo-Canadian music for you there. Doug Cox with Salil Bhatt and Ram Kumar Mishra. Slide to Freedom is the name of the CD, and we played Soul of a Man for you there. For Doug Cox and his collaborators, all kinds of music we've been playing. Trying to keep up and keep track of all this stuff is quite an adventure, I tell you. Before Doug Cox and the Slide to Freedom release, we had Kieran Atwalia from her debut CD, which came out a long time ago now, 2005, some 21 years ago. We played the track Rab Darup for you from her eponymously entitled release, Kieran Atwalia. Before that, we had Amkosi Okobo with a track coming to you from East Africa. We had the Zigzag Band from Zimbabwe doing a couple great tracks for you. They're probably my all-time favorite track of 2026 so far, Mischievous Baboon Ombiro by the Zigzag Band from Zimbabwe. We had Batsumi from South Africa doing Toy Toy from the remaster of their 70s recordings. Batsumi, a very interesting band. From Madagascar, we had Dombly and Bobo and Bihaja, Jean-Emilien and Two-Man Ting. Great, great music from that island or mini-continent, as it's described in some contexts. Of course, Abele Sissoko and Constantinople from Montreal doing a couple of tracks for you there. We played Amado and Marie Ott for you by Abele Sissoko and Constantinople. So much music, so little time. My name is Christian, by the way. It's what time is it right now? 10:24, I think, is the time. Time for some more music, of course. I have Johnny Greenwood, Shibenzur, and the Rajasthan Express to keep you entertained on a Saturday morning.

0: activate the supersonic decelerating counter-rotating turbines, Verdigris. We're getting a little too close to the sun. 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Invert the compression radial ratio. 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

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The great Shiv Kumar Sharma in the background, playing some Indian classical music for you there. Collaborating with Rahul Sharma, entitled Two Generations, a Santur duet. Where else but on the Jam and One? Songlines, that is. World music on a Saturday morning. Thanks for tuning in, folks. I hope you have a great weekend. Stay out of trouble. Enjoy the weather. And I'll see you next Saturday, same time, same place, 9 till 11 a.m. World music on CJM Songlines.

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Good morning, everyone. Thank you so much for tuning in to listen to our little show, Sounds of Ukraine. 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Google or any search engine will get you there. And you can even listen to back episodes of the show on our programming guide. Just search for Sounds of Ukraine and you'll find up to 4 weeks back. I have a fun little show for you today. I love this album. This is an album by Sylvan Koltik and the Winds of Ukraine Orchestra. Super, super vintage. It's recorded live by Sylvan Koltik at a studio in Dearborn Heights, Michigan, super close to Windsor in 2003. Every one of these songs is special to anyone who's ever gone to a Ukrainian wedding, mine included. Such a beautiful little album. So this is Sylvan Koltik and the Winds of Ukraine Orchestra. You're going to hear some really incredible accordion music. Like I said, super vintage. I hope you enjoy it as much as I will. Thanks for tuning in and making your Saturday from 11 till 12 just a little more Ukrainian on Sounds of Ukraine 99.1 FM.

0: I love this album. It's so nostalgic for me. Sylvan Koltuk is a real person who really made such a huge impact on Ukrainian weddings and events in the 90s. And this is a beautiful reminiscence of some incredible songs that are pretty classic. You heard Cold Down Comforter, Give Me Your Hand, Yuba Luba, Cherem Shena, Slavko the Happy Ukrainian, Three Pieces of Advice, and Folk Waltz Medley. I just love these songs. And let's see, it's 11:28-ish. So maybe we'll hear a little note from our sponsor at 11:29-ish. But let me tease a little taste of Ukraine. It's around that hour, and I love to talk food. Boy, is it fall. Everything is just abundant right now, and it's just been an amazing harvest. We've had so much moisture in Windsor Essex County that everything is just growing so beautifully. We've got a family garden where there's kale and mint and onions, garlic. Tomatoes, of course, are off the hook. We'll talk a little bit about that. Zucchini. The beets are still going, so we're not yet at borscht season, but we're still going. So let's talk a little zucchini, actually, at the other end of this public service announcement. Thanks to all of the people that do sponsor shows like ours. 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
1: Brain injury is the leading killer and disabler of people under the age of 44 and kills more people under the age of 20 than any other causes combined. 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
0: Okay, let's see. It's 11:30 and you're listening to Sounds of Ukraine, making your day just a little more Ukrainian. I am your host, Karen Mamachuk, and it is my pleasure and privilege to bring this show to you each week, live most times, if we can, from the University of Windsor Campus Radio. So it's our Taste of Ukraine segment, and I want to spend a little bit of time talking about zucchini because it's everywhere. It's like the whole county has become basically a home for zucchini. They grow beautifully, they grow abundantly, and at some point, if you've planted a bit too much, you're kind of like, oh my gosh, what do I do with all of this zucchini? So I have a couple of suggestions for you that might help. First of all, zucchini is actually mostly water. So one of the things you can do is make a really nice white bean and zucchini dip. You're going to want to eat your veggies every day, every time, because that's important for your physiology and for your body. But if you take a little bit of zucchini into a box grater and saute it up with a little bit of either butter, olive oil, maybe even just some salt and pepper, and you saute it down, it's going to reduce by about, I don't know, more than half. Probably you'll have a third of it left. And if you use a high enough heat where you can get a bit of flavor into it, it can be really, really nice. If you can puree a little bit of white beans in advance of making while your beans are sauteing, you can put them in a food processor and then add your zucchini to that, a little bit of garlic, some of the fresh herbs that might be floating around, some basil, some dill, some parsley, whatever you've got going on, you can make a really, really nutritious dip. You can do it for chips. The wavy ones are great. But you can also do it for crudité, for crisp carrots, some celery, wedges of cucumber. And it's a really nice way to use up zucchini and beans and get protein and veggies all at once. The other ways, I'm a big fan of sneaking zucchini into things. But anyway, next tip. You can also sneak your zucchini into muffins, and zucchini and lemon go beautifully together. You can see those flecks of green if you're up for that. But let's say you have little ones, going back to school, maybe giving you some grief about whether or not they're going to eat their veggies, then chocolate is your friend. Cocoa powder is going to mask a lot of what's in there, but the zucchini shredded into a zucchini muffin is going to get your kids a little bit of extra veggies. It's going to get you a little bit of extra nutrition because they're green veggies, and it's going to keep them super moist. So they'll bite in and it'll be almost fudgy. Speaking of which, don't be shy about putting zucchini into your brownies. Just Google zucchini brownies. Oh my gosh, you can find some fabulous recipes there. And, you know, with the addition of a few chocolate chips, you know, it can become a really, really beautiful brownie. Zucchini is really, like I said, I said on the show last week, they can just keep growing and growing and growing and become embarrassingly large. So I will say the larger they get a bit more bitter. So to offset some of the bitterness, don't be afraid to add a little bit of honey to some of your dishes, even if they're savory, right? So let's say you're roasting some zucchini as a side dish and you've got some wedges or cubes or whatever. Don't be afraid to add just a touch of honey or a touch of sugar to take away that bitterness. They're still just fine to eat, but you know, taste is taste, and you'll want to make sure that every bite is as delicious as it can be. When last week I talked about roasting zucchini, like little micro sticks or fingers or whatever, a little bit of honey on top of those at the end, at the finish. Oh my gosh, delicious. So hopefully you're going to get a little more veggies when you think about shredding it, grating it, adding it to soups. They're everywhere and they're super good for you. So hopefully you'll enjoy some of those tips. It is 11:34 and we're going to continue with the Sylvan Koltik and the Winds of Ukraine Orchestra album. We heard a bunch of songs at the opening and now we're going to hear a few more. Don't Laugh at Love, This is the Village, Song for a Girl, and one of my favorites, Moye Yasine, I Will Live My Life. I remember dancing with my dad to that song. It brings me back every single time. Miss you, Dad. Hopefully you will all enjoy this beautiful album on Sounds of Ukraine 99.1 FM.

Sorry, everybody. Didn't realize I had left some blank air going there, but you've been patient with me in the past. It's been almost 10 years. Has it been 10? No, it's been more than that. I think it's been 11 years I've been doing the show. And every so often, there's a gap. So thanks for your patience with me. Thanks for letting me continue to bring you this beautiful Ukrainian music from the 90s, from the 50s. You know, some of the Ukrainian music I play was recorded by, you know, some of the local ladies at church in the 60s. I mean, what a treat to be able to share this music with you continuously. But thanks for your patience when I gaff and mess up, which does happen. What you heard was Don't Laugh at Love and then a gap. And then There Is the Village. Next, you're going to hear Song for a Girl and I Will Live My Life on Sounds of Ukraine 99.1 FM. It's 11:51.

Wow, rapidly coming to the end of the show. It's 11:56-ish, and you've been listening to a beautiful album recorded in Dearborn, Michigan, called Sylvan Koltuk and the Winds of Ukraine Orchestra. Just a beautiful album, and now we're going to hear one of my favorites. I remember dancing with my dad to this song, and I just hope you enjoy it as much as I do. Thanks so much for tuning in each week. 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

Well, good morning, good afternoon, and good evening, friends. Welcome to another installment of the Boots and Saddle Show, your humble home of honky-tonk and beautiful country music by beautiful country music singers. I am your host, your new best friend, your jukebox operator, Sean Burns, and I'm coming right at you from room 204 at the Lodge at Red River in Red River, New Mexico, United States of America. On the program today, we've got new and recently released music from Sam Platts, Mac Cornish, and more. You'll hear beautiful country music by beautiful country music singers like Leroy Van Dyke, Roger Miller, and others. I'm here with you folks for the next hour. Thank you for tuning in. Hope you'll enjoy the show.

I no longer need them or want them anyway. I've got memories free to a good home, and you can pick them up today. Sam Platt's brand new music from the brand new record, Right Where I Belong, released last week on June 26th. We heard Free to a Good Home, and we heard all of the singles on the record before it was released, and we are going to work our way through, oh geez, probably the entirety of this album. Real high on it. How you doing this week, friends? Welcome in. Episode number 109 of the Boots and Saddle Show with me, your host, Sean Burns. A nice way to shuffle on in. Sam recorded that album at Cherry Ridge Recording Studios in Floresville, Texas with Tommy Dedamore, backed by an all-star cast of Texas country musicians. Just so well done. So well done. I'm in a old hotel in Red River, New Mexico. You know, just a little south of the Colorado border, and a beautiful, beautiful little community here. We played a show last night at the Bitter Creek Ranch, which is about 20 minutes or so from town here, way, way up the hill, up the mountain, a rugged road. I was honestly surprised that the van and trailer made it all the way up there. And we got up there to the Bitter Creek Ranch, and it was just picturesque, beautiful scenery, nice little creek behind the stage. And the hosts owned a little beautiful little house up the hill that was served as our green room. Very generous. And we played our set here, and it went pretty well. You know, looking up over the hills, these big large trees, river, creek behind us, quiet, peaceful. Really, really something. And you know, there's been some great moments this last week here on the road with Corby Lund. On Saturday night last week, we were at the Colorado Championship Ranch Rodeo in Hugo, Colorado. And I'd never been there. That's sort of like eastern Colorado. Again, like not much going on out there. And you know, the ranch rodeo differs from your regular rodeo. Much less testosterone. A lot more practical ranch activities and events, I'd say. And a lot of families, you know. And we played in, you know, the classic sort of setup in a situation like that we've all done many, many times. It looked very similar to the Morris Stampede back home there in Manitoba, Canada. And it was just great to look out there and see families, parents with their kids, and then some rowdy folks and some cowboys and a bunch of people dancing proper. Country western dancing. Just really, really nice, really nice night. And we had a great week, a couple of great shows in Colorado Springs at Lulu's downtown. Always great. Colorado Springs is always a real good location for Corby Lund shows. Great crowd, real enthusiastic. And we did three trio shows last week. The guitar player had to fly home for his daughter's high school graduation, so we played Denver, Colorado, Casper, Wyoming, and Billings, Montana as a trio, which is a great challenge and quite rewarding musically. Pub Station in Billings, one of my favorites, great spot, always a good crowd, and Montana is, you know, fertile territory for Corby Lund shows. Last Sunday, we played at the Pine Creek Lodge in Livingston, Montana. Now, we play there every couple of years, and it's near Bozeman, Montana. I guess that would be your larger center. And not too far from Wyoming, and not far really at all from Yellowstone National Park. It's, as you can imagine, just a stunning, beautiful, beautiful part of the world. And we're there every couple of years, as I said, and it's always, you know, one you look forward to on the calendar. Great hospitality and a really great crowd. So we pull up to the Pine Creek Lodge, you know, it's been a couple of years. It's nice to be back. They're, you know, very welcoming. Hundreds of people there. Great show, you know, and just looking out over at the mountains and the trees and the hills and the scenery. You're on stage. It's just a beautiful moment, you know. And by the end of the show, just ravaged by a crazy thunderstorm, lightning out in the distance. We had to shut her down probably 20 minutes before we were going to end, but a great show nonetheless. And you're there and you're singing these Western songs for these folks that really understand the material and they're big fans of the songs. And of course, played some Ian Tyson music. And you're in Charles M. Russell territory, you know. Ian, one of Ian's heroes. So we sing this song, you know, about Charlie Russell from Ian Tyson.
And it just hits home in a different way than it does when you play that song in, you know, St. Louis, you know, or wherever. And I've been lucky over the years, you know, I've had some really great experiences as a musician. And I've had these great moments with Corb, just of extreme joy. And I think that's what keeps me coming back, you know, willing to leave my

Young kid Russell was born to wander ever westward.

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2: Hey, well, all right, sir, here we go there, and what are you going to give for him? I'm at 25, will they give me $30, 30, make it 30, beat it to 30, 35, and now the 40, make it to 40, beat it to 40, now 5, 5, 5, make it to 45, and now 50, on

0: $5 bidder now. $50, 50, will you give me 50? Make it a 50 bidder, the bomber, $50, will you give me 50? Hurry, bidder, the $50 bid. $50 bidder now, 55, will you give me 55? Make it a 55, the bidder, the 55. I sold that hog for a $50 bill. Hey, well, all right, sir, open the gate and let him out and welcome, boys. Here we come, a lot of number 29 in. What are you going to give for him? I'm a 25 to get $30, 30, make it 30, bid of 30 now, 5, another $40, 40, 45, another $50, 50, 50.
1: A song that has been re-recorded many, many times over the career of Leroy Van Dyke, but we went back to the original single released in 1956 to hear Leroy Van Dyke with Auctioneer. And after the gig last week at the Pub Station in Billings, we went out. And, you know, we don't go out as a group very often, ever. But Billings is a place that we often go out together, or at least a group of us after the show. And we went out to a couple of bars down the road from the gig, and one of them has karaoke every night of the week. And there was someone up on stage and sang the Auctioneer song there. And Corb said, yeah, I used to know all that whole thing when I was a kid. And I went and listened back to it. And I had a slicker, more radio-friendly re-recording of it from the 60s. But I wanted to go back to the source and the original single. And so we did. So we did. There you go. That's the explanation. That's a long-winded explanation. Something I'm semi-famous for on this program. Before that, we heard from the boss man himself, Corb Lund, with One Left in the Chamber from his 2012 album, Cabin Fever, pardon me. And that's a great record. I think, arguably his finest collection of material. And we play every song off of that thing, and we play that song and a number of the others, you know, pretty much every night. And whether you like that one or not, you can't argue the high quality songwriting and a beautiful recording there from Corb Lund, One Left in the Chamber. Kicking it all off was Ian Tyson with The Gift from the 1986 record Cowboyography. And, you know, a song about Montana, a song about Charlie Russell, the great artist. And, when you hit that chorus, break, boom, the chorus, God Made Montana, crowd erupts. And it's just a really special moment. Friends, you're tuned into the Boots and Saddle Show. It's me, your host, Sean Burns. Thanks for joining me this week. Thanks to everyone that listened to the new single from Sean Burns, Lost Country, that we released last week. Glory for me. Even got some radio play all over the place. And I thank you for the spins and the streams. And the video for it will be released this week at the time of recording. I can't say exactly when. I was thinking Wednesday, but looks like we got a premiere arranged. So, keep your eyes and your ears to the, places that you usually do that kind of thing. The video we recorded at Dooley Records in Winnipeg. I'm really happy with how it all turned out. Okay, I got a set of new and recently released tunes here. We kicked off the program with a new one. We don't often do that, but I'm a big fan of Sam Platts and the country music he's making. And I'm a fan of all these folks here and the country music that they are making. Charlie Marie from Rhode Island released her new record, Signs, on June 5th. We've heard a few from it. Let's hear another one right now. It's called Ponderosa Pine, right here on the Boots and Saddle Show.

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contender for my favorite song of the year already, I'll say. We're halfway through the year. But a contender for one of my favorites of the year, for sure. That's Mac Cornish with Barfly. Was released as a single on June 25th from the upcoming record Wayfaring Woman, due out on September 25th, 1 week after Sean Burns and Lost Country release our album. So you got some stuff to look forward to in September. Big fan of Mac's singing. Beautiful, beautiful singing. And loved the cover of Trucker's Cafe. And I love this one too. Before that, we heard from Dale Watson. Went back to Dale's new record, Unwanted, which came out on April 24th, which, you know, we've criminally overlooked. I know we've heard a few from it, but there's still a few more that I want to play on the show. Big fan of Dale Watson and impressed with this new collection of tunes. Today, we heard a nice one called Life is Like a Song. Kicking it all off was Charlie Marie with Ponderosa Pine. Her new record, Signs, was released on June 5th. And you are tuned in to the Boots and Saddles Show. I'm your host, Sean Burns. Thanks for joining me this week, friends. As I mentioned, still out here on the road with Corb Lund. I get home late. I'm recording here on Monday afternoon. The show will broadcast first tomorrow, of course, Tuesday. And I'll be home in a week. We got 6 shows this week. Tuesday, we're in Buena Vista, Colorado. Wednesday, we are in Steamboat Springs, Colorado. Thursday, we're in Gunnison, Colorado. Friday and Saturday, 2-nighter at the Moxie Theater in Greeley, Colorado. Should be a good one. Looking forward to seeing my friends Mike and Delaine Bartlemy up there. And then we wrap things up next Sunday at, I forget what the place is called, Warehouse 85 something. I should know, but we've played there a few times before. But it's a big, country bar in Grand Junction, Colorado. That'll be a nice way to end, and then I get home late on Monday night in a week. So one more week grinding around Colorado here after we leave New Mexico. And I'm going to play a few songs from some people that I met this last week, or that I heard in the venues whilst we were loading in. I met a gal named Raina Wallace the other night in Casper, Wyoming. She's a bass player, a singer. She's a side person thing, does her own thing, and she's friends with the fella Steve, who is our current tour manager. And she came to our show in Casper, and then I checked out some of her tunes, and I'd like to play one for you right now. I released this EP called Lawless in 2024. Here's Raina Wallace with No More Sympathy. A little bit of a rocker here on the Boots and Saddle Show.

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0: I don't remember where I heard that one. It was in a venue or a bar somewhere last week, and I made a note. Elin Jewell, the queen of the minor key, went all the way back to her 2006 album, Boundary County, to hear a nice one called Mess Around. Before that, we heard from the exceptionally talented Robert Ellis, the tune called Sing Along from his 2014 record, The Lights from the Chemical Plant. And that one was playing when we were loading in at Ophelia's in Denver, Colorado last week. And I was like, man, I just love this guy. You know, I haven't played anything from him, I think, since we relaunched. Sometimes it kind of reminds me of Robbie Fulks, maybe in the vocal. I don't know. But extremely talented individual. Nice song there. A little palate cleanser from the rocker that kicked us off. No More Sympathy from Raina Wallace and her 2024 EP, Lawless. Friends, we got time for just one more here this week. And we heard from Roger Miller last week, and we're going to hear from him again this week. Got a nice message from my friend Scott Franchuk commenting on the Roger Miller song last week, and I thought to myself, self, we'll really get you this week. We're going to close it out with a single from 1965 called One Dying and a Burying. 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Thanks for tuning in this week, friends. Hope that you enjoyed the show. Have a great week. We'll chat later.
1: 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It's so simple, I'm surprised I hadn't done thought of it before yet. It's foolproof. Well, it's foolhardy maybe, but who knows? Anyway, here I am walking toward where the cold, dark water flows. 'Cause all it takes is

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Remember the folks that make it possible for us to drop around with you, too. This is Hank Williams speaking for all the boys, saying best of luck and health to you, and thanks a whole lot for listening.

Sound. 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

0: Hello and welcome to Culturas Beats. My name is Lily and I will be running this program, Culturas Beats, 2 to 3 p.m. Remember, every Saturday you can listen music around the world, cumbia, salsa, reggaeton, pop rock, concert, classical, folk, folk oriental, war, jazz, blues, and lots more. So you just hear Cumbia Fantasma by Mexican Institute of Sound, Meridian Brothers, from the album Ruido Tocar. Mexican Institute of Sound is a Mexican City electronic music project led by DJ producing Camilo Lara. It blends dance floor electronic production with Mexican Latin roots, often built from classical Mexican music sample, mixing style like cumbia, cha-cha-cha, dub, and spoken word into an alternative electronic collage. Meridian Brothers is a Colombian experimental band project led by Bogota musician Eblis Alvarez. It fused electronic and avant-garde approach with traditional Colombian tropical style, especially cumbia and salsa, and related regional rhythms, often using simple and heavy effects processing, plus theatrical, characteristical vocal, and psychedelic playful. Up next is gonna be Yo Soy Matt, but Hermaneo is uploading electronic dance tracks that blends deep house grooves with an inspiring spoken word message. Released in January 2021, the song encourages listeners to keep dreaming, embrace joy, and enjoy life on their own pace. This memorable refrain invites everyone to come dance with me, making it both reflected in a feel good. After that, we're gonna hear Nuestra Casa en el Mar, released in 2025 by the Mexican singer-songwriter Macario Martinez to a wide audience, blending indie folk with dreamy acoustic sounds. The song paints a picture of escaping the outside world to build a peaceful life with someone you love. It's intimate, heartful, and full of hope. So, let's ready to listen to those great tracks.
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Let's continue on with this awesome program. We're gonna hear one famous song by Elvis Presley in 1961. Ken Fell Falling in Love got a haunting new twist when American metalcore band Ice Nine Kills released in their cover in 2021. Instead of turning it into a heavy anthem, the band keeps the song gentle, melodic, while adding a darker cinematic atmosphere. Frontman Spencer Garnas said the idea was to take the timeless classic and give it a Night Kills signature horror-inspired style, a perfect fit for Valentine's Day. Originally recorded by Stella feature Kanye West, American Boy, also we're gonna hear this also track, became a worldwide hit in 2008. French indie folk duo Coconut later put their own spin on the song, transforming the upbeat pop anthem into a soft acoustic version with warm harmonies and laid-back atmosphere. The cover highlights the song melody from a completely different perspective, giving the classical a fresh and intimate feel. So let's listen first this famous classic from Elvis Presley, Can Help Falling in Love, and up next for celebrate, of course, the July 4th. American Boy by Estelle Kanye West.

You just heard American Boy for Celebrate this July 4th. Amnes is gonna be from Brazil, a song became a modern classic of Portuguese language pop released in 2016, Trevo 2 by Ana Vitória. Featuring Tiago Lor is a gentle acoustic ballad about finding comfort and love in everyday moments. Its careful lyrics and beautiful harmonies help make it one of the duo greatest hits. So, up next is gonna be Mark Adams with Sweet Tears. This is a new soul. Mark Adams is a new soul keyboardist, composer, and longtime music director, closely associated with Roy Ayers, spending more than 20 years as a keyboardist arranged at the center of Ayers' tourist group, Ubiquit. He's known for continuing the living vocabulary of Ayers' song with modern new soul arrangement of bands. Featuring players from the brothers Roger Ayers, Chick Lonnie Liston Swing, Lunar Vengeance Tradition released such a neo soul. So, you wanna hear this awesome track from our Adams, Sweet Tears? But first, you're gonna hear this Brazilian song called Trevo by Ana Vitória.

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You just heard Sweet Tea's Bad Little Rising. Up next is gonna be Brother Wallace with Midnight Ballet. This is electronic from Airbnb. Brother Wallace is a Georgian bred R&B soul singer known for joy in his music with a robust gospel gunny voice and uplifting history driving songwriting. Of course, he began piano in church as a child, later directing large church choir and building a career in the Key 12 music teacher. After a long-running collaboration with the heavy guitar Stan Taylor, he developed his debut album Electronic Love in 2026, a retro soul song that blends Airbnb groups with classical soul energy, turning dance like Heartbreak into something triumphant, no American Georgia. Up next is gonna be Shahrazad Shahar with Resurance, A Foot on the Ground. This is a elite bass jazz vocalist, composer and producer whose music blends jazz with influences from Indian classical music. Her sound is known for soulful creative vocal harmonies and beat-oriented spiritual jazz feel, drawing in elaborate arrangement and improvisational energy. So, let's ready to start and listen this Brother Wallace Midnight Ballet.

That was reassuring. Now, you wanna hear a great track by Yotam Adam and Seven. It's called Sal Marino. Yotam Adam is a three Italian musician, Andrew Maresini, Michel, and also Filippo Gilono. Acting in Turkish Pietra Tonale and other experimental scenes, they began collaborating in 2018. At their Adam album Bahar, they evolved into a fully collective composition-driving act. Aesthetically, their project blends Anatolian fist fall with a die underground sensibility and often push it into noise electronica and pump learning rock. Moving quickly between tenderness and hardness, their song is friend, a danceable descent, a political poet, approach the tune's full memory into release. Material collage rather than nostalgia, they record and build songs through a nomadic lofi process, capturing urgency and sonic detail with resistant linear clean storytelling. No Turkish Istanbul. Up next is gonna be Holly Cook with Rock and White Do She Girl in Dub. Holly Cook is a British reggae singer-songwriter and frontwoman whose song is wrote in classical roots reggae while pulling in elements of soul and pop. Her voice is warm and expressive, often delivered with a laid-back, strange feel that fills pop with beats, grooves, and more mellow, introspective tracks. Musically, she knows for melodic hot rings, vaselines, and guitar work, and generally feels good, retro vibe that records that feel of the late 60s and 70s Jamaican music update with modern production sensibilities, no British, London, UK. So, listen this reggae by Holly Cook, Rockway to Shaker, and also Sal Marino, but Yotam Adam.

0: Let's continue on with more music. You're gonna hear Stai Balpijus. Is a Lithuanian producer and DJ from Kaunas, now based in Berlin. He makes electronic music. He also blends low heavy house and garage with lofi R&B type vocals and UK influences. Late in mid mood, often described a trippy, deep, melancholic and emotionally texture. His release include the 2025 records album Lay Low and his subsequent inspired live project No Lithuanian Berlin, Germany. After that, we're gonna hear another great track called Postum Western Fan Crucial Potential. This is an indie rock pop and also is a trio from Windsor, Ontario. Their music blends loss improvisation with technical precision, shifting between genres like jazz, progressive rock, new wave, metal, grunge, and motor, while cycling through lyrical themes from personal and true story to whimsical and something terrifying meets dance. Their debut album, Crucial Potential, was released in April 11, 2026. This year, featuring vocals, signed guitar, with Kylie Closing bass, vocal guitar by Chase Van, and drum guitar, vocals, John O'Late, in Canadian Windsor, Ontario. Remember, thank you for tuning us into 99.1 FM. This was Cultura Peace. My name is Lily. It was a pleasure being here. Remember, we are 2 to 3 p.m. every Saturday, and have a great day. Enjoy July 4.
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hora, say butter. Special good evening again, I should say. We coming live from CJAM 99.1 FM as we bring to you each and every Saturday. Music of the Caribbean. This is Nadia Batson, it's called Butter. Right now I'm melting with this heat. Lord have mercy, but you know what? Snow not falling, so that's a good thing.

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My name is Tony Fraser, and we would like to say a special good evening to Detroit, New York City, the Canadian soccer national team that's right now performing in the World Cup. I don't know what the score is, but I hope it's good. This is Young Brother on CJAM 99.1 FM. The song is called Inch by Inch.

Oh gosh, could you imagine in a fete and they're just moving up inch by inch by inch? Hopefully she don't tell you no. But if you're throwing back papa, it's all go.

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I guess global warming would be the highest.

0: favorite animal is the manatee, the sea cow. 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

Music by Kes and Mr. Shaggy himself. Big tune. The song is called Mood. I am in the mood. Another big song for 2026. This is Iman and his Fun Day Big Truck Chipping. Where?

Music by Kes again, Boss Lady. I guess he want to drive the big truck. I guess he want to ride it. Right here on CGM 99.1.

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This man was at Caribbean Village for Carousel 2026 at the Caribbean Center. Featuring Kes himself. The song is called Carnival Friend. You see Trinidad Carnival coming soon, right? Next year, that is 27. Toronto Carnival is coming soon, right?

0: I guess global warming. And you know who I think the true victims of global warming are?
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With that amount of heat outside, you better bring the fire hose for real. This is Ray. Fire hose. It's all about connecting the community with music. Sweet soca music, that is.

You see, right now we're not leaving the station today. It's non-stop jamming. This is Biggie Irie. We're not leaving. We're not going home. You listen to CJAM 99.1 FM. Yours truly, Tony Fraser, as we bring you soca music. Sweet soca music from the Caribbean. I say we're not leaving. Cancel all rest of shows. We're staying right here.

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0: nice. I hope you enjoyed the show. That little mix coming down to the end of the show. 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

Hey, it is 9 o'clock on a Wednesday. You know what that means. You're listening to In the Garage on CJAM 99.1 FM, the only true sound alternative in Windsor and Detroit. Happy Canada Day, everybody. We've got a fun show for you here tonight, playing all Canadian music, all new Canadian music. Starting off with some local music from Windsor's own Varnish. We heard their song Beneath the Surface, the B-side off of their Fans Can't Be Wrong. Can't wait to hear more stuff from Varnish. They've just played the one-year anniversary show at Circuit, along with a bunch of other Windsor favorites right now. So much going on musically in Windsor. Love to see it. Coming up, we'll hear from a bunch of bands from Montreal, starting with La Securité with their song Snack City off their new album Bingo. Love La Securité, super fun, very unique sound, and they were great when they played the Higher Ground Music Festival last year at Meteor. That was so much fun. All right, then we'll hear from Knitting, also from Montreal, off their new album Souvenir, and then Taxi Girls with off their new album Static. Should be a lot of fun. Stay tuned to In the Garage on CJAM 99.1 FM, the jamming one.

Hey, this is In the Garage on CJAM 99.1 FM, the only true sound alternative in Windsor and Detroit. We just heard from Beached Out from Peterborough, Ontario, with their song Falling for Sure off their new album Average Weekends. Before that, we heard from Taxi Girls, their song Try Harder off their new album Static. Before that, we heard from Knitting, their song I Wasn't Fully Cooked off their new album Souvenir. From Knitting. Before that, La Securité, their song Snack City off their new album Bingo. Those bands all from Montreal. Up next, we'll hear from some of the many great Indigenous musical artists across Canada. First, we'll hear from Zoon, very prominent musical act developed by Daniel Monkman off of their new album, Happy Thought School, just came out last week or so. We'll hear the song One Too Many Nights. Then we'll hear from Status Non-Status, masterminded by Adam Sturgeon. We'll hear Peace Bomb off their new album, Big Changes. Then we'll hear from Lucid 44, new band to me. We'll hear their song, Anti-Mask, off their new album, Hole in the Fence. Should be a lot of fun. Plenty more where that came from. Hope y'all having a nice Canada Day out there. Stay tuned to CJAM 99.1 FM, the jamming one.

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Happy Canada Day. We just heard from a handful of fun Indigenous shoegaze, aka moccasin gaze, bands, starting with Zoon, their song One Too Many Nights off of brand new album Happy Thought School, then Status Non-Status with Peace Bomb, their new album Big Changes, and lastly, song we just heard was called Anti-Mask, or Anti-Mask, from Lucid 44 off their new album Hole in the Fence. Up next, we'll hear from a handful of my recent favorites from across the country, starting with Tops. Favorite of mine, I will always see when they come to town. They're from Montreal. We'll hear their song Wheels at Night off their 2025 album Bury the Key. Then we'll hear from Swimming from St. John's, Newfoundland, over on the East Coast, with their song Basement off their new album Old, or their 2025 album Old. Then we'll hear from Time Fjord, very unique, folky, surfy, garage rock band from Brantford, Ontario. We'll hear their song Roof Hopping off the new album A Novel Begins with a Single Letter. They're from Brantford, representing ZBTFD, Z Brantford Records. Very cool indie DIY record label that represents a bunch of cool bands that we love to play here on In the Garage and on CJAM, including Time Fjord, Sundowner, Quotas, Diamond Town, Glum, Forming, a bunch of favorites, many more, and they seem to be growing, so more power to them. And then lastly, we'll hear from Cryptozoologists, very cool band I came upon from Whitehorse, Yukon. Cryptozoologists, we'll hear their song Jumper Cables off their album from this year, Backwater Station. Plenty more where that came from. Hope y'all are having a fun, safe evening out there. Drive safe. Stay tuned to In the Garage on CJAM 99.1 FM, the jamming one.

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In that last block of music, we heard from Talks from Montreal, Swimming from St. John's, Newfoundland, Time Fjord from Brantford, Ontario, and Cryptozoologists from Whitehorse, Yukon. We've got time for a few more. We'll get to some very exciting new music from Daniel Romano off of his new album, Preservers of the Pearl. We'll hear The One, The Many. But first, in honor of Canada Day today and 4th of July this weekend, wishing you all a happy Canada Day all the way from Ferndale, Michigan. Here is Rusty Bridges from Windsor's own The Bishop Boys off their album Old Friends, Brief Ends. In the Garage on CJAM 99.1 FM, the jamming one.

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1: On Saturday, July 4th, Levi Morrison at Fog Lounge, Weird Al Yankovic at the Coliseum, The Bishop Boys at the Grove Brewing Company, Danny Lage and the Looks at Lion's Head Tavern, Ron Leary at Dominion House. 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

Drivers who use handheld devices such as cell phones are 4 times more likely to get into crashes serious enough to cause injury or even death. Brain injuries such as those caused by distracted driving kill more people under the age of 20 than any other causes combined. When you text and drive, you not only put your own life at risk, but the lives of others on the street around you. 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Everyone deserves to travel on our roads without fear.

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If you're tuned in right now wondering who is this glorious, luscious voice coming over the radio right now, my name is Skinny Steve, and you're tuned in for the next 2 hours of our show called Testing. What is testing, you ask? Well, it's where we play nothing but the best in house, disco, funk, pretty much anything with the four on the floor beat, and we just get really, really groovy with it, you know what I mean? So, how about we cut the chatter and just get straight into the music? You're going to find that I love just playing music. I don't like talking. I like the music do the talking. So, this is Back Together by Hard Soul featuring Ron Carroll, the late, great Ron Carroll. So, let's get right into it, right? Eh? That's how we say it? All right. My name is Skinny Steve. 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

$50 bills burning up her pocket. 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She's ready to fight, she's ready to bite, she's ready to

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Those that have some kind of power, they want to make it difficult for you. You know, they may have some control over your job, or some control over your money, or some control over some aspect.

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I'm not into this to press, to impress anybody. I'm into this from my own heart and soul. A lot of people, after work, you gotta go home, you take a bath. A lot of people go home, you fuck your wife. A lot of people go home, you cut your grass. I go home, and I fuck that motherfucking NPC all